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2: From the Capital Radio Newsroom, good morning. I'm Tia Priest-Willamott. A coalition senator says they will engage with a One Nation bill on returning foreign fighters in good faith. There are constitutional restrictions preventing governments blocking an Australian citizen returning, but Pauline Hanson wants to tighten terror-related bail rules, expand passport cancellation powers, and make it easier to issue temporary exclusion orders. National Senator Bridget McKenzie has told Today it shouldn't come to this.
3: I think it shows is it's not up to the crossbench or the Liberal and the National Party opposition to be drafting laws to keep Australians safe. That's actually the role of government.
2: Wildfires in southern Europe have burned an area four times the size of Paris. Two firefighters have died on the Greek island of Crete, with new blazes breaking out across western Turkey. The EU is now urging nations to boost emergency funding to fight accelerating climate risks. Responses to mental health emergencies in New South Wales are being overhauled in response to coronial recommendations into the Bondi stabbing attack. People who called 000 during a mental health crisis will now be provided with clinician support by a specialist team. Police will still attend emergency call-outs when public safety is at risk. Fresh figures suggest Australians are less trusting than they were in 2020. The ANU poll has found we are about 11% less likely to trust each other now than we were during the pandemic. Professor Nicholas Spittle says it's a significant drop.
4: So a reduction in the extent to which Australians think that others can be trusted, can be helpful, and that they're going to be fair. So the lowest we've seen in the 2020s in that interpersonal trust measure.
2: And experts in northern Bulgaria say record low water levels in the Danube River have exposed the remains of a mammoth. A lower jaw, two tusks and a possible mammoth rib have been discovered by a local resident. The remains will be removed for further examination to test the origin and age of the find. Cameron Munster has put holds on talk with the PNG Chiefs until the end of the season. The Storm 5/8 was given permission by Melbourne to negotiate with the new franchise, but doesn't believe it's a good look. He says he'll make a call when the time is right.
5: It's all speculation. There's obviously so much media around it, but at the end of the day, I just got to make sure I do the right thing for me and my family. I guess we'll leave it at that.
2: In the AFL, Jack Martin replaces Patrick Dangerfield for Geelong for tonight's game against Collingwood, while the Pies bring in Lachie Schultz for Braden Maynard. Australia has finished with a record 35 gold medals in the swimming pool at the Commonwealth Games, and Alex de Minaur will now face Cruz Hewitt in the second round of the ATP event in Washington. And that's the latest news update from the Capital Radio Newsroom. I'm Tia Priest-Willamott.
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6: 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Let's do it.
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7: Transport New South Wales would like to advise Kosciuszko Road's open to Perisher. Guthrie Road, chains are required from Kosciuszko Road intersection to the village. Alpine Way, roads open to Threadbow. Beyond Threadbow, caution, icy stretches from Threadbow to the Wattles. Snowy Mountains Highway is open. The Link Road to Selwyn Snow Resort is open. Elliot Way to Tumbarumba and Selwyn, the road's open. And Coomera Brown Mountain, the road is open. And keep it here for all the latest winter road updates.
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10: Partly cloudy today with a slight chance of snowfall in the Alpine areas. Partly cloudy tomorrow before the weekend, looking mostly clear. Jindabyne reaching a top of 8 degrees today. Coomera a top of 9. Shuttle Pass 2 degrees. Canberra reaching a top of 11.
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Cabin Fever at the Dalgetty Hotel, Ginderbine Minor 10. They're just a few of the participating businesses. There are so many, though. Jump on the Snow FM socials. There's a full list of them there. And whilst you're doing that, I'll play Dua Lipa for you right after Years and Years.

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4: Transport New South Wales would like to advise Kosciuszko Road's open to Perisher. Guthaga Road, chains are required from Kosciuszko Road intersection to the village. Alpine Way, road's open to Thredbo. Beyond Thredbo, caution. Icy stretches from Thredbo to the Wattles. Snowy Mountains Highway is open. The Link Road to Selwyn Snow Resort is open. Elliot Way to Tumbarumba and Selwyn, the road's open. And Cooma to Brown Mountain, the road is open. And keep it here for all the latest winter road updates.
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0: 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It's Ed Sheeran and this guy.
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0: All right, coming up next, the British boy band who finished 11th in Eurovision back in 2011. Yeah, I didn't realise they did Eurovision earlier. I was just doing a bit of a stalk on them online before. UK boy band Blue, they've done so much more before and after Eurovision. Let's play this high school hit. All Rise on the way in the next, let's do it in the next 10, 15 minutes, okay? Keep it on Snow FM.
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1: 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Australian energy starts right here in the Snowy Mountains.
6: This is Becky Baker. Another 5 centimetres or so of snow overnight. Stack of snow making and a day that's also going to give you plenty of sunshine. It's all falling into a place for a great day on the snow. Selwyn, snow settling from the snowmakers. New chump chair. Wes's wonderful carpet to go for the squares and borders today. Toboggan is back on the Red Energy Toboggan Park. Charlotte Pass, Guthrie's double chair, Cozzy triple chair, all getting going. And the squares and borders will get some lovely fresh snow if they head up on those. Pulpit T-Bar and Basin Pond are spinning as well. First timers riding the Cozzy carpet for all their fun. Perisher lifts open across three resort areas, all the way from Mount Pea, Centre Valley, Front Valley, as well as should be all lifts in Blue Cow. Some in Smigs, nothing currently spinning in Agathaga. Threadboat, Basin and Carroll's good to go. Cruiser opening up Merritts, Gun Barrel and Anton's will get into some nice runs, including High Noon. Friday Flat, just a good spot for the first timers and the kids. Just look for some fresh stashes and make those tracks.
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7: From the Capital Radio Newsroom, good morning. I'm Tia Priest-Willamott. The eSafety Commissioner is launching proceedings in the federal court against the provider of the Telegram messaging service. Dusty Fitzpatrick reports.
8: eSafety alleges Telegram has failed to comply with systemic safety obligations under the Online Safety Act. The platform is accused of failing to remove publicly posted pro-terror material and other unlawful content. It's also accused of failing to detect terror events being live-streamed, including the Christchurch mosque shooting. Failure to comply with Australia's codes and standards could result in civil penalties of up to $54.6 million.
7: Optus is facing court action over the 000 outage last year. ACMA alleges the telco breached two separate legal obligations relating to access to emergency calls on more than 1,000 occasions. Optus has previously paid $12 million in penalties for an outage in November 2023. The coal industry says it has contributed about $165 billion to the Australian economy in the 2024-25 financial year. Coal Australia's first annual report suggests the sector created more than 780,000 jobs over the same period. Chief Executive Stuart Bocking says it remains an important industry.
9: Across the last financial year in New South Wales, the government's own strategic statement on coal indicated that across the broader financial year, 60% of our electricity as we sit here today on average was generated by coal.
7: And a Senate crossbencher says he will carefully review the details of a bill designed to make it harder for foreign fighters with links to ISIS to return to Australia. There are constitutional limits around governments blocking an Australian citizen returning, but Pauline Hanson wants to pass a bill that would tighten terror-related bail rules, expand passport cancellation powers, and make it easier to issue temporary exclusion orders. David Pocock has told Today he will engage in good faith with any bill put forward.
10: Got it last night. I'll be looking at the details of it. You know, the government currently has pretty extraordinary powers, and it seems like the parliament is giving the executive, the ministers of the day, more and more powers, which I have a bit of a problem with in principle.
7: Australia's most successful Commonwealth Games in the pool has ended with a gold in the men's 4x100 metres medley, anchored by Flynn Southam.
11: Glasgow's become the great Southam lad. He's going to take Australia to gold here. The final event in Glasgow, fittingly, is won by Australia.
7: That audio thanks to Seven. Out of the 47 gold medals Australia has won, 37 of them have been in the pool. And Broncos premiership prop Corey Jensen has announced his immediate retirement due to a medical issue. And that's the latest news update from the Capital Radio newsroom. I'm Tia Priest-Willamott.
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13: Transport New South Wales would like to advise Kosciuszko Road's open to Perisher, Guthrie Road, chains are required from Kosciuszko Road intersection to the village, Alpine Way, roads open to Threadbow, beyond Threadbow, caution, icy stretches from Threadbow to the Wattles, Snowy Mountains Highway is open, the Link Road to Selwyn Snow Resort is open, Elliot Way to Tumbarumba and Selwyn, the road's open, and Cooma to Brown Mountain, the road is open. And keep it here for all the latest winter road updates.
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0: Remaining partly cloudy for the rest of the day. A slight chance of snowfall in the Alpine areas. Partly cloudy again tomorrow before a mostly clear weekend. Jindabyne reaching a top of 8 degrees today. Cooma a top of 9. Shallow pass 2 degrees. Canberra reaching a top of 11.
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0: 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The Weather Bureau advises there is a 20% chance of snow till 6 p.m.
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5: Transport New South Wales would like to advise Kosciuszko Road's open to Perisher, Guthaga Road, chains are required from Kosciuszko Road intersection to the village, Alpine Way, roads open to Threadbow, beyond Threadbow, caution, icy stretches from Threadbow to the Wattles, Snowy Mountains Highway is open, the Link Road to Selwyn Snow Resort is open, Elliot Way to Tumbarumba and Selwyn, the road's open, and Cooma to Brown Mountain, the road is open. And keep it here for all the latest winter road updates.
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0: 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Over 4.4 billion people have viewed the film clip to this on YouTube. 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
5: This is Matthew Baker, another 5 centimetres or so of snow overnight, stack of snow making, and a day that's also going to give you plenty of sunshine. It's all falling into a place for a great day on the snow. So when snow settling from the snowmakers, new chum chair, Wes's wonderful carpet that go for the squares and borders today, Toboggan is back on the Red Energy Toboggan Park, Charlotte Pass, Guthrie's double chair, Cozzy triple chair, all getting going, and the squares and borders will get some lovely fresh snow if they head up on those. For T-Bar and Basin Pond are spinning as well. First timers riding the Cozzy carpet for all their fun. Perisher lifts open across three resort areas, all the way from Mount Pea, Centre Valley, Front Valley, as well as should be all lifts in Blue Cow. Some in Smigs, nothing currently spinning in Agathaga. Threadboat, Basin and Carroll's good to go. Cruiser opening up Merritts, Gunbarrel and Anton's will get into some nice runs, including High Noon. Friday Flat, just a good spot for the first timers and the kids. Just look for some fresh dashes and make those tracks.
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0: From the Capital Radio Newsroom, I'm Alex Stockerty. The country's online safety regulator is taking federal court action against messaging service Telegram. eSafety alleges the platform left videos of terrorist executions and mass shootings on its platforms for weeks after they were reported. Commissioner Julie Inman-Grant says the civil proceedings follow a years-long investigation.
6: This case concerns content linked to some of the most notorious acts of known extremist violence in recent history. We allege that this content remained publicly accessible on the service long after Telegram had been put on notice by user reports.
0: The communications watchdog is taking Optus to court over the September 000 outage. ACMA alleges the telco breached two separate legal obligations on more than 1,000 occasions. Optus has previously paid $12 million in penalties for an outage in November 2023. The deadly strain of H5 bird flu has reached Victoria for the first time. Agriculture regulators say the virus was detected in a greater crested tern, which was found near Portland in the state's southwest coast. A crossbench senator says he is reviewing a bill put forward by One Nation designed to make it easier to block people with ties to Islamic State from returning to Australia. There are constitutional issues with any government blocking an Australian citizen returning, but Pauline Hanson wants to tighten terror-related bail rules, expand passport cancellation powers, and make it easier to issue temporary exclusion orders. David Pocock has told Today he will engage with the bill in good faith.
7: I'm concerned as a parliament. We're spending a huge amount of time on these sorts of issues rather than the things that I hear all the time from Australians about housing, health, cost of living. So, you know, we'll engage in this, but I'd urge my colleagues to actually focus on the big issues that we're facing.
0: Australians will soon be able to access the first diagnostic blood test for Alzheimer's disease. The Therapeutic Goods Administration has approved the blood plasma test known as p-tau-217. Researchers say it'll transform early detection, treatment and potentially prevention of the disease. Also making news, federal member for Solomon, Luke Gosling, has been arrested in relation to an alleged assault on the Northern Territory Administrator, David Connolly. And a new report shows just one of the 19 closing the gap targets has been met ahead of the 2031 deadline. Checking sport, and Carlton has invited interim coach Josh Fraser to apply for the Blues' vacant coaching job. Fraser has won 8 games since taking over from Michael Voss mid-season. Jack Martin replaces Patrick Dangerfield for Geelong in tonight's game against Collingwood. The Pies bring in Lachie Schultz for Braden Maynard. And Australia has finished with a record 35 gold medals in the swimming pool at the Commonwealth Games. The Dolphins won every single relay event on the program. That's the latest news update from the Capital Radio newsroom.
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8: 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Let's do it.
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9: 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Catholic Road chains are required from Kosciuszko Road intersection to the village. Alpine Way Road is open to Threadbro. Beyond Threadbro, caution. Icy stretches from Threadbro to the Wattles. Snow Mountains Highway Road is open. The Link Road, Selwyn Snow Resort Road open. Elliot Way, Tumbrumba to Selwyn Road is open. And Coomera Brown Mountain Road is open. Keep it here for the latest winter road updates.
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2: Snow FM weather.
10: Partly cloudy for the rest of the day with a light chance of snowfall in the alpine areas. Partly cloudy again tomorrow before a mostly clear weekend. Jindabyne reaching a top of 8 degrees today. Coomera a top of 9. Charlotte past 2 degrees. Canberra looking at a top of 11.
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0: Snow FM, the station that has got $5,000 that you can win. 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They're just a couple of the participating businesses. Hey, Shelley in Cooma, if you won the money, you'd spend it on some bills. How would that feel just to have all of your bills, you know, taken care of?
1: That would be amazing. That would be a huge weight lifted off my shoulders. My goodness.
0: Well, hey, make sure you shop local. Make sure you get yourself entered in this, and you could be winning big on Snow FM. Harry Styles, right after Zendaya, his replay.

0: 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Benny Blanco, Halsey, Khalid, all teaming up on this. It's Eastside. 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
3: Transport for New South Wales would like to advise Kosciuszko Road is open to Perisher. Guthuck Road chains are required from Kosciuszko Road intersection to the village. Alpine Way Road is open to Thredbo. Beyond Thredbo, caution. Icy stretches from Thredbo to the Wattles. Snow Mountains Highway Road is open. The Link Road, Selwyn Snow Resort Road open. Elliot Way, Tumarumba to Selwyn Road is open. And Coomera Brown Mountain Road is open. Keep it here for the latest winter road updates.
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0: All right, all the latest news, sport and weather next on Snow FM. Then the artist who, he's coming down under towards the end of the year, I'm pretty sure. I just double checked. Yes, he is. This November, he'll be in Brisbane, Melbourne and Sydney. Benson Boone, sorry I'm here for someone else. This on the way in a couple of minutes. 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
1: 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Australian energy starts right here in the Snowy Mountains.
4: This is Matthew Baker. Another 5 centimetres or so of snow overnight. Stack of snow making and a day that's also going to give you plenty of sunshine. It's all falling into a place for a great day on the snow. Selwyn, snow settling from the snowmakers. New chump chair. Wes's wonderful carpet. The go for the skiers and boarders today. Toboggan is back on the Red Energy Toboggan Park. Charlotte Pass, Guthrie's double chair, Cosie triple chair, all getting going. And the skiers and boarders will get some lovely fresh snow if they head up on those. Pulpit T-Bar and Basin Pond are spinning as well. First timers riding the Cosy carpet for all their fun. Perisher lifts open across three resort areas, all the way from Mount Pea, Centre Valley, Front Valley, as well as should be all lifts in Blue Cow. Some in Smigs, nothing currently spinning in Agathaga. Threadboat, Basin and Carroll's good to go. Cruiser opening up Merritts, Gunbarrel and Anton's will get into some nice runs, including High Noon. Friday Flat, just a good spot for the first timers and the kids. Just look for some fresh dashes and make those tracks.
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0: From the Capital Radio Newsroom, I'm Alex Stockerty. Encrypted messaging platform Telegram is facing court action in Australia for failing to detect and remove pro-terrorism material from its platform. eSafety has launched proceedings in the federal court, alleging it failed to comply with systemic safety obligations. Australians could soon have access to the first diagnostic blood test for Alzheimer's disease. The Therapeutic Goods Administration has approved the use of the blood plasma test. Dementia Australia's Dr. Michael Woodward says it can detect key brain proteins in just 18 minutes.
5: It picks up a protein that builds up in the brain. It's called amyloid. And the blood test says, with quite a lot of accuracy, yes, this person will develop the symptoms of Alzheimer's within the next 20 years or they won't. However, there is about 20% of people where it gives an indeterminate answer.
0: More than 30 flights at Sydney Airport have been delayed due to issues at the Air Traffic Control Centre. Some departures have been delayed by more than an hour, with the disruptions believed to be caused by staffing issues. Airlines say they're seeking an urgent update on the cause of disruptions and how long they're expected to continue. The Productivity Commission argues governments need to embrace Indigenous community-based solutions in order to meet closing the gap targets. The annual data compilation report shows just one of the 19 targets has been met, 5 years out from the 2031 deadline. The findings also reveal 4 of the targets are worsening. Former top US health official Anthony Fauci has refused to answer questions at a tense Senate hearing into COVID. Political opponents have long accused him of concealing information or lying during the coronavirus pandemic. The doctor reading a statement where he invoked the Fifth Amendment of the US Constitution and questioning why he had been called to give evidence.
6: To get me to say something, anything, that could vindicate his repeated public pledges that I end up, in his words, quote, behind bars, unquote.
0: Also making news, new polling suggests Australians are less trusting than they were in 2020. The ANU study found we're about 11% less likely to trust each other now than we were during the pandemic. And Hollywood actor Jared Leto has been accused of criminal sexual conduct by four women. Checking sport, and Cameron Munster has put talks on hold with the PNG Chiefs until the end of the season. The Storm 5/8 was given permission to negotiate with the new franchise by Melbourne, but doesn't believe it's a good look. Australia has finished with a record 35 gold medals in the swimming pool at the Commonwealth Games. Weightlifter Eileen Thikamatana has won gold in the women's 86 kilogram division. And Perth has retained its place on the Rugby Sevens circuit, with the schedule confirmed for the 2026-27 World Series. That's the latest news update from the Capital Radio newsroom.
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1: Snow FM, winter road conditions.
8: Transport for New South Wales would like to advise Kosciuszko Road is open to Perisher. Guthrie Road chains are required from Kosciuszko Road intersection to the village. Alpine Way Road is open to Thredbo. Beyond Thredbo, caution. Icy stretches from Thredbo to the Wattles. Snow Mountains Highway Road is open. The Link Road, Selwyn Snow Resort Road open. Elliot Way, Tumbrumba to Selwyn Road is open. And Coomera Brown Mountain Road is open. Keep it here for the latest winter road updates.
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8: Partly cloudy conditions this afternoon. Tomorrow morning frost expected. Partly cloudy conditions as well. Hey, Saturday morning frost and fog expected. A nice sunny day. And Sunday snow possible of 1600 metres. Expecting a frosty and foggy morning with mostly sunny conditions throughout. Chinnabine reaching a top of 9 tomorrow. Night's low of -3. Coomera dropping a -6 overnight with a top of 12 tomorrow. And Canberra top of 15 tomorrow. Night's low of -3.
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8: Checking the Snow FM Snow Watch, the Weather Bureau advises there's a 10% chance of snow till 6 p.m.
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8: So to come, a song that was written for the second season of the series, Wednesday Addams, and even directed by the famous director Tim Burton. That's Lady Gaga coming up next after this one. I'm so

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Hey, this next artist, she helped Australia place fourth at Eurovision just a couple of months ago. She's come out with the latest single. Here it is, Delta Goodrum, Hologram.

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1: I don't understand why. See, it's burning me to hold on to this. I know this is something I gotta do, but that don't mean I want to. What I'm trying to say is that I love you. I feel like this is coming to an end, and it's better.

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1: 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Hey, think about this. $5,000 spent at Kuma Hotel, Kitchen 88 or Cuisine Oaks Lake. Well, that's a whole lot of pub lunches, a lot of Friday night dinners, maybe even a few date nights as well. All you have to do, shop local, scan the QR code in those exact same restaurants, and you could be one taking home the $5,000. 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Selena Gomez, Charlie Puth. We don't talk anymore.
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1: Transport for New South Wales would like to advise Kosciuszko Road is open to Perisher. Guthuck Road chains are required from Kosciuszko Road intersection to the village. Alpine Way Road is open to Threadbro. Beyond Threadbro, caution. Icy stretches from Threadbro to the Wattles. Snow Mountains Highway Road is open. The Link Road, Selwyn Snow Resort Road open. Elliot Way, Tumbarumba to Selwyn Road is open. And Coomina Brown Mountain Road is open. Keep it here for the latest winter road updates.
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0: 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Thanks for having me here on Soul FM. This next artist has heard quite a few different nicknames on the internet.
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3: 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It honors my roots as well.
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0: 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And an album that won the best pop vocal album back in 2025. 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
1: 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Building Snowy 2.0. Australia's biggest battery right here in the Snowy Mountains.
5: This is Matthew Baker. Another 5 centimetres or so of snow overnight. Stack of snow making and a day that's also going to give you plenty of sunshine. It's all falling into a place for a great day on the snow. Selwyn, snow settling from the snowmakers. New chum chair. Wes's wonderful carpet. 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Toboggan is back on the Red Energy Toboggan Park. Charlotte Pass. 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Cozzy triple chair. All getting going. And the skiers and boarders will get some lovely fresh snow if they head up on those. For T-Bar and Basin Pond are spinning as well. First timers riding the cozy carpet for all their fun. Perisher lifts open across 3 resort areas, all the way from Mount Pea, Centre Valley, Front Valley, as well as should be all lifts in Blue Cow. Some in Smigs, nothing currently spinning in Agathaga. Threadboat, Basin and Carroll's good to go. Cruiser opening up Merritts, Gun Barrel and Anton's will get you to some nice runs, including High Noon. Friday Flat, just a good spot for the first timers and the kids. Just look for some fresh stashes and make those tracks.
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6: From the Capital Radio Newsroom, I'm Alex Doherty. Experts say a freshly approved diagnostic blood test for Alzheimer's disease could greatly improve the ability to detect the condition in living patients. The Therapeutic Goods Administration has approved the blood plasma test for use. A new facility is opening in Randwick, which is capable of running the test in 18 minutes. Neuroscience Research Australia Chief Executive Professor Matthew Kiernan says the goal is to eventually have the testing to be part of a routine checkup.
7: Because we need reference information. So Neuro will be the national reference laboratory, and that will give the ranges that then can be used to identify and confirm diagnosis. With that data, it will be taken forward for Medicare item number, so it will be, you know, absolutely supported through Medicare.
6: The online safety regulator is taking messaging platform Telegram to the federal court. The eSafety Commissioner alleges the service failed to remove violent content, including ISIS execution videos. The maximum penalty for non-compliance with codes and standards is $54.6 million. A coalition senator says they'll engage with a One Nation bill on returning foreign fighters in good faith. There are constitutional restrictions preventing governments blocking an Australian citizen returning, but Pauline Hanson wants to tighten terror-related bail rules, expand passport cancellation powers, and make it easier to issue temporary exclusion orders. Nationals Senator Bridget McKenzie has told Today it shouldn't come to this.
8: I think what it shows is it's not up to the crossbench or the Liberal and the National Party opposition to be drafting laws to keep Australians safe. That's actually the role of government.
6: Experts argue governments need to embrace Indigenous community-based solutions in order to meet closing the gap targets. The annual data compilation report shows just one of the 19 targets has been met, with four of them worsening 5 years out from the deadline. Productivity Commissioner Selwyn Button says it's not too late to turn things around.
9: The evidence is already showing us that when governments sit at the table, share decisions with community, invest in those community solutions, we can certainly see some outcomes being achieved.
6: Optus is facing court action over the 000 outage last year. ACMA alleges the telco breached two separate legal obligations relating to access to emergency calls on more than 1,000 occasions. Optus has previously paid $12 million in penalties for an outage in November 2023. Checking sport, and Josh Fraser isn't committed to entering the Carlton coaching race yet. The Blues interim has been invited to be part of the process. Meanwhile, Essendon's Dean Solomon will meet with the club next week about his coaching future. Solomon insists he's still weighing up if he'll enter the process for the job full-time. And Aussie sprinter Lachlan Kennedy has advanced to the 200-metre semi-finals at the Commonwealth Games in Glasgow. That's the latest news update from the Capital Radio newsroom.
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1: 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Winter road conditions.
0: Transport for New South Wales would like to advise Kosciuszko Road is open to Perisher. Guthrie Road chains are required from Kosciuszko Road intersection to the village. Alpine Way Road is open to Thredbo. Beyond Thredbo, caution. Icy stretches from Thredbo to the Wattles. Snow Mountains Highway Road is open. The Link Road, Selwyn Snow Resort Road open. Elliot Way, Tumbarumba to Selwyn Road is open. And Coomera Brown Mountain Road is open. Keep it here for the latest winter road updates.
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11: Snow FM weather.
0: Partly cloudy conditions this afternoon. Tomorrow morning frost expected. Partly cloudy conditions as well. Hey, Saturday morning frost and fog expected. A nice sunny day. And Sunday snow possible of 1600 metres. Expecting a frosty and foggy morning. The mostly sunny conditions throughout. Jindabyne reaching to top of 9 tomorrow. Overnight's low of -3. Coomera dropping to -6 overnight with a top of 12 tomorrow. And Canberra top of 15 tomorrow. Overnight's low of -3.
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0: Checking the Snow FM Snow Watch, the Weather Bureau advises there's a 10% chance of snow till 6 p.m.
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0: 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Oh,

0: Thanks for having me here on Snow FM 97.7. Kylie Minogue, but as of stuff with Spinning Around. Hey, speaking of spinning around, this next artist, you've usually seen spinning around up in the air to concerts. And a little fun fact about that.
1: I cannot handle heights, and that's why I do that, because I believe in feeling the fear and doing it anyway.
0: 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Here she is, Pink's playing for you now with Cash Cash. It's Can We Pretend? I remember.

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0: 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Thanks for keeping it here on Snow FM for the Snow Mountains best music all afternoon long. Hey, to start, will we take a look at that winter road report? We got one of Forbes America's richest self-made women. It's Rihanna up next with Cheers.
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1: 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Snow FM, winter road conditions.
0: Transport from New South Wales would like to advise Kosciuszko Road is open to Perisher. Cuthick Road chains are required from Kosciuszko Road intersection to the village. Alpine

0: I rode us over to Thredbo. Beyond Thredbo, caution. Icy stretches from Thredbo to the Wattles. Snow Mountains Highway Road is open. The Link Road, Selwyn Snow Resort Road open. Elliot Way, Tumbrumba 2, Selwyn Road is open. And Coomera Brown Mountain Road is open. Keep it here for the latest winter road updates.
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1: 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Hey, your car gets looked after, but why not your bank account too? 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This guy's up next, George Ezra of Budapest.
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0: 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We're going to have Budgie Baker in a few minutes' time giving you that. And then after three, the latest in your news, sport and your weather on the way. I'm in love with your body. 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
1: 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Australian energy starts right here in the Snowy Mountains.
5: This is Budgie Baker. There was plenty of sunshine and plenty of fresh tracks made today. Still cold, a little bit breezy, but this did keep the snow nice and dry, and there are still some wind stashes for everyone to enjoy. Selwyn Snow Resort, new chum chair for the skiers and boarders. Red Energy Toboggan Park was a blast for all those wanting a bit of a slide, and it looks like Township Triple Chair is going to open on the weekend. Charlotte Pass, Guthrie's Double Chair, Basin Primer, Pool for T-Bar Spinning, Cossey Triple Chair open all the way to the top. Nice long runs back to the village, and people are still finding some ungroomed snow for a lot of fun. Cossey Carpet looking after the first timers and the kids. Perisher, three resort areas open at the moment. Plenty of lifts open to move you around. Mount Pea, Centre Valley, Front Valley were pretty nice. Smiggins was okay. A full deck of lifts open in Blue Cow, but no lifts today in Guthaga. Threbbo, a bit breezy up high. Basin and Carroll and Cruiser were the go. Gunbarrel for High Noon. Crackenback for the Super Trail. Anton's for the Adventurous. And Friday Flat for the first timers. That should get cold enough again for the snowmakers, and there is a fine weekend coming up.
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6: From the Capital Radio Newsroom, I'm Alex Stockerty. The country's online safety regulator is taking federal court action against messaging service Telegram. eSafety alleges the platform left videos of terrorist executions and mass shootings on its platforms for weeks after they were reported. Commissioner Julie Inman Grant says the civil proceedings follow a years-long investigation.
7: This case concerns content linked to some of the most notorious acts of known extremist violence in recent history. We allege that this content remained publicly accessible on the service long after Telegram had been put on notice by user reports.
6: The communications watchdog is taking Optus to court over the September 000 outage. ACMA alleges the telco breached two separate legal obligations on more than 1,000 occasions. Optus has previously paid $12 million in penalties for an outage in November 2023. The deadly strain of H5 bird flu has reached Victoria for the first time. Agriculture regulators say the virus was detected in a greater crested tern, which was found near Portland in the state's southwest coast. A crossbench senator says he is reviewing a bill put forward by One Nation designed to make it easier to block people with ties to Islamic State from returning to Australia. There are constitutional issues with any government blocking an Australian citizen returning, but Pauline Hanson wants to tighten terror-related bail rules, expand passport cancellation powers, and make it easier to issue temporary exclusion orders. David Pocock is told today he will engage with the bill in good faith.
8: I'm concerned as a parliament. We're spending a huge amount of time on these sorts of issues rather than the things that I hear all the time from Australians about housing, health, cost of living. We'll engage in this, but I'd urge my colleagues to actually focus on the big issues that we're facing.
6: Australians will soon be able to access the first diagnostic blood test for Alzheimer's disease. The Therapeutic Goods Administration has approved the blood plasma test known as p-tau217. Researchers say it'll transform early detection, treatment and potentially prevention of the disease. Also making news, federal member for Solomon, Luke Gosling, has been arrested in relation to an alleged assault on the Northern Territory Administrator, David Connolly. And a new report shows just one of the 19 closing the gap targets has been met ahead of the 2031 deadline. Checking sport, and Carlton has invited interim coach Josh Fraser to apply for the Blues' vacant coaching job. Fraser has won 8 games since taking over from Michael Voss mid-season. Jack Martin replaces Patrick Dangerfield for Geelong in tonight's game against Collingwood. The Pies bring in Lachie Schultz for Braden Maynard. And Australia has finished with a record 35 gold medals in the swimming pool at the Commonwealth Games. The Dolphins won every single relay event on the program. That's the latest news update from the Capital Radio newsroom.
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0: Transport for New South Wales would like to advise Kosciuszko Road is open to Perisher. Guthuck Road chains are required from Kosciuszko Road intersection to the village. Alpine Way Road is open to Threadbro. Beyond Threadbro, caution. Icy stretches from Threadbro to the Wattles. Snow Mountains Highway Road is open. The Link Road, Selwyn Snow Resort Road open. Elliot Way, Tumbarumba to Selwyn Road is open. And Coomera Brown Mountain Road is open. Keep it here for the latest winter road updates.
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0: Partly cloudy conditions this afternoon. Tomorrow morning frost expected. Partly cloudy conditions as well. Hey, Saturday morning frost and fog expected. A nice sunny day. And Sunday snow possible of 1600 metres. Expecting a frosty and foggy morning. The mostly sunny conditions throughout. Ginnabine reaching a top of 9 tomorrow. After night's low of -3. Coomera dropping to -6 overnight with a top of 12 tomorrow. And Canberra top of 15 tomorrow. After night's low of -3.
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4: Snow.
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0: 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Bit of red right now. We shall be in.

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Hey, your next stop in town could be the one that pays you back. Thanks to Love and Local Shop the Snowies, we're giving away $5,000. 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It's the

0: Katie Swims with Mr. Know-It-All. Thanks for keeping it here on Snow FM. Hey, if you love a good debate, well, don't miss the Snow FM Breakfast show on tomorrow morning with Beck and Jack. It'll be Friday, which means Jack's back with another hot take, whether you agree or completely disagree. Hey, always worth a listen. That's tomorrow morning, Beck and Jack on from 6 to wake you up. This is my last hurrah, once I start. And if you're feeling a little snoozy this afternoon, this one should wake you up. On in a few minutes, Babe Rex, our last hurrah.
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0: Transport for New South Wales would like to advise Kosciuszko Road is open to Perisher. Guthrie Road chains are required from Kosciuszko Road intersection to the village. Alpine Way Road is open to Thredbo. Beyond Thredbo, caution. Icy stretches from Thredbo to the Wattles. Snow Mountains Highway Road is open. The Link Road, Selwyn Snow Resort Road open. Elliot Way, Tumbrumba to Selwyn Road is open. And Coomera Brown Mountain Road is open. Keep it here for the latest winter road updates.
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1: I know it's weird to say this, but I've been thinking about it lately. Reminiscing about us in Vegas, drinking like we're famous. Man, those days were crazy.

0: Guys, we're watching with Choir. Thanks for having it here on Eagle FM for your Thursday afternoon. And tomorrow, Friday, means Ariana Grande is coming out with her 8th studio album, Petal. This is what we can expect.
1: I think he'll feel familiarity and comfort in it, yet at the same time, I usually do things a little kinder, a little direct, but this time I didn't, and I think they'll be excited by that.
0: Hey, all very excited for that. And while we wait for the album, let's enjoy this one from 2019. Ariana Grande, God is a Woman. Is up next.
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0: Katy Perry, Snoop Dogg with California Girls. So your afternoon continues here on Snow FM. Got the latest in your news, sport and your weather just after four. And just before four, we're going to look at that snow report too. The Snowy's best music continues. 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
1: 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Building Snowy 2.0. Australia's biggest battery right here in the Snowy Mountains.
7: This is Budgie Baker. There was plenty of sunshine and plenty of fresh tracks made today. Still cold, a little bit breezy, but this did keep the snow nice and dry, and there are still some wind stashes for everyone to enjoy. Someone Snow Resort, new chum chair for the skiers and boarders. Red Energy Toboggan Park was a blast for all those wanting a bit of a slide, and it looks like Township Triple Chair is going to open on the weekend. Charlotte Pass, Guthrie's Double Chair, Basin Palmer, Pool for T-Bar Spinning, Cossie Triple Chair open all the way to the top. Nice long runs back to the village, and people are still finding some ungroomed snow for a lot of fun. Fossey Carpet looking after the first timers and the kids. Perisher, three resort areas open at the moment. Plenty of lifts open to move you around. Mount Pea, Centre Valley, Front Valley were pretty nice. Smiggins was okay. A full deck of lifts open in Blue Cow, but no lifts today in Guthaga. Rebbo, bit breezy up high. Basin and Carroll and Cruiser were the go. Gun Barrel for High Noon. Crackenback for the Super Trail. Ends for the Adventurous. And Friday Flat for the first timers. It should get cold enough again for the snowmakers. And there is a fine weekend coming up.
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8: From the Capital Radio newsroom, I'm Alex Stockerty. Encrypted messaging service Telegram is being accused of failing to remove pro-terrorism material from its platform. Australia's online safety regulator is taking Telegram to court, alleging it didn't take down a range of content for weeks, despite users raising concerns. E-Safety Commissioner Julie Inman-Grant says the service could face millions of dollars in fines.
9: The maximum penalty for non-compliance with the relevant obligations is $54.6 million Australian dollars. Ultimately, this will be a matter for the court as to the appropriate penalty.
8: Federal MP Luke Gosling has been arrested in relation to the alleged assault of Northern Territory Administrator David Connolly. The incident is alleged to have occurred at the Thailand Grand Festival in Darwin earlier this month. The member for Solomon has denied the allegations. The first case of the deadly H5N1 bird flu strain has been declared in Victoria. Agriculture Victoria has confirmed the virus was detected in a greater crested tern found near Portland in the state's southwest. There have been no cases in commercial poultry farms. Australia's coal industry claims it contributed about $165 billion to the economy in the last financial year. Coal Australia has released its first annual report, which was independently prepared by a consultancy firm. It shows Queensland benefits most, leading the nation in both direct spending and job creation. Chief Executive Stuart Bocking says the industry supports a range of different businesses.
10: Whether it's the local news agencies, the local publican, the local cafe owner, restaurants, you name it, many of those are all reliant on the sort of economic prosperity which is being generated by coal mining.
8: A new poll has revealed Australians trust each other less in 2026 than any other point this decade. The ANU survey shows interpersonal trust sits at 5.3 on a scale of 1 to 10. Professor Nicholas Biddle says respondents who are over 55, university educated or employed were generally more trusting.
11: It comes partly down to a kind of experiences and positive interactions with others and the extent to which people are kind of engaging with people who are likely to provide kind of positive interactions with them.
8: Also making news, the Coalition and crossbenchers say they'll review the details of a proposed bill from One Nation designed to make it harder for Australians with links to terror groups to return to the country. Checking sport, and Australia has finished with a record 35 gold medals in the swimming pool at the Commonwealth Games. Jack Martin replaces Patrick Dangerfield for Geelong in tonight's AFL match against Collingwood. The Pies bring in Lachie Schultz for Braden Maynard. And in the NRL, Broncos premiership prop Corey Jensen has announced his immediate retirement from rugby league due to a health issue. That's the latest news update from the Capital Radio newsroom.
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1: 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Winter road conditions.
0: Transport for New South Wales would like to advise Kosciuszko Road is open to Perisher. Guthrie Road chains are required from Kosciuszko Road intersection to the village. Alpine Way Road is open to Threadbro. Beyond Threadbro, caution. Icy stretches from Threadbro to the Wattles. Snow Mountains Highway Road is open. The Link Road, Selwyn Snow Resort Road open. Elliot Way, Tumbrumba to Selwyn Road is open. And Coomera Brown Mountain Road is open. Keep it here for the latest winter road updates.
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0: Snow, FM, weather. Partly cloudy conditions this afternoon. Tomorrow morning, frost expected. Partly cloudy conditions as well. Hey, Saturday morning, frost and fog expected. A nice sunny day. And Sunday, snow possible of 1,600 metres. Expecting a frosty and foggy morning. The mostly sunny conditions throughout. Jindabyne reaching a top of 9 tomorrow. After night's low of -3. Coomera dropping to -6 overnight with a top of 12 tomorrow. And Canberra top of 15 tomorrow. After night's low of -3.
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See you with Chandelier here on Snow FM, and we're just about 5 minutes away from a trip back to your high school years. We've got Gabriella Silmi with Sweet About Me on the way for your high school hit. For now, it's Passenger. We'll let her go. Let you on.

0: 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And in the meantime, I'm going to play this one. 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
0: Transport for New South Wales would like to advise Kosciuszko Road is open to Perisher. Catholic Road chains are required from Kosciuszko Road intersection to the village. Alpine Way Road is open to Thredbo. Beyond Thredbo, caution. Icy stretches from Thredbo to the Wattles. Snow Mountains Highway Road is open. The Link Road, Selwyn Snow Resort Road open. Elliot Way, Tumbrumba 2, Selwyn Road is open. And Coomera Brown Mountain Road is open. Keep you here for the latest winter road updates.
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0: on Republic, If I Lose Myself, here on Snow FM. Hey, we've got Jessica on the line. How you going, Jessica?
1: Yeah, good.
0: So who are you a big fan of?
1: Olivia Dean. Love.
0: Oh, don't we all? So she's coming here in October, not too far away now. Have you got tickets to see her?
1: No, I'd love to. Absolutely love to.
0: Oh, there's some hard tickets to get a hands on, aren't they? Even I've tried and, no luck here. In the meantime, let's get some Olivia on the way for you anyway. Here it is, Olivia Dean, Man I Need. Talk to me. Talk to me. Keep you here on Snow FM.
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9: This is Budgie Baker. There was plenty of sunshine and plenty of fresh tracks made today. Still cold, a little bit breezy, but this did keep the snow nice and dry, and there are still some wind stashes for everyone to enjoy. Selwyn Snow Resort, new chum chair for the skiers and boarders. Red Energy Toboggan Park was a blast for all those wanting a bit of a slide, and it looks like Township Triple Chair is going to open on the weekend. Charlotte Pass, Guthrie's Double Chair, Basin Primer, Pool for T-Bar Spinning, Cossie Triple Chair open all the way to the top. Nice long runs back to the village, and people are still finding some ungroomed snow for a lot of fun. Cossie Carpet looking after the first timers and the kids. Perisher, three resort areas open at the moment. Plenty of lifts open to move you around. Mount Pea, Centre Valley, Front Valley were pretty nice. Smiggins was okay. A full deck of lifts open in Blue Cow, but no lifts today in Guthiga. Rebo, a bit breezy up high. Basin and Carroll and Cruiser were the go. Gunbarrel for High Noon. Crackenback for the Super Trail. Anton's for the Adventurous. And Friday Flat for the first timers. It should get cold enough again for the snowmakers, and there is a fine weekend coming up.
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4: From the Capital Radio Newsroom, I'm Alex Doherty. Experts say a freshly approved diagnostic blood test for Alzheimer's disease could greatly improve the ability to detect the condition in living patients. The Therapeutic Goods Administration has approved the blood plasma test for use. A new facility is opening in Randwick, which is capable of running the test in 18 minutes. Neuroscience Research Australia Chief Executive Professor Matthew Kiernan says the goal is to eventually have the testing to be part of a routine checkup.
10: Because we need reference information. So Neuro will be the national reference laboratory, and that will give the ranges that then can be used to identify and confirm diagnosis. With that data, it will be taken forward for Medicare item number, so it will be, you know, absolutely supported through Medicare.
4: The online safety regulator is taking messaging platform Telegram to the federal court. The eSafety Commissioner alleges the service failed to remove violent content, including ISIS execution videos. The maximum penalty for non-compliance with codes and standards is $54.6 million. A coalition senator says they'll engage with a One Nation bill on returning foreign fighters in good faith. There are constitutional restrictions preventing governments blocking an Australian citizen returning, but Pauline Hanson wants to tighten terror-related bail rules, expand passport cancellation powers, and make it easier to issue temporary exclusion orders. Nationals Senator Bridget McKenzie is told today it shouldn't come to this.
11: I think what it shows is it's not up to the crossbench or the Liberal and the National Party opposition to be drafting laws to keep Australians safe. That's actually the role of government.
4: Experts argue governments need to embrace Indigenous community-based solutions in order to meet closing the gap targets. The annual data compilation report shows just one of the 19 targets has been met, with four of them worsening 5 years out from the deadline. Productivity Commissioner Selwyn Button says it's not too late to turn things around.
12: The evidence is already showing us that when governments sit at the table, share decisions with community, invest in those community solutions, we can certainly see some outcomes being achieved.
4: Optus is facing court action over the 000 outage last year. ACMA alleges the telco breached two separate legal obligations relating to access to emergency calls on more than 1,000 occasions. Optus has previously paid $12 million in penalties for an outage in November 2023. Checking sport, and Josh Fraser isn't committed to entering the Carlton coaching race yet. The Blues interim has been invited to be part of the process. Meanwhile, Essendon's Dean Solomon will meet with the club next week about his coaching future. Solomon insists he's still weighing up if he'll enter the process for the job full-time. And Aussie sprinter Lachlan Kennedy has advanced to the 200-metre semi-finals at the Commonwealth Games in Glasgow. That's the latest news update from the Capital Radio newsroom.
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1: 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Winter road conditions.
0: Transport from New South Wales would like to advise Kosciuszko Road is open to Perisher. Guthuck Road chains are required from Kosciuszko Road intersection to the village. Alpine Way Road is open to Threadbro. Beyond Threadbro, caution. Icy stretches from Threadbro to the Wattles. Snow Mountains Highway Road is open. The Link Road, Selwyn Snow Resort Road open. Elliot Way, Tumbarumba to Selwyn Road is open. And Coomera Brown Mountain Road is open. Keep it here for the latest winter road updates.
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0: Partly cloudy conditions this afternoon. Tomorrow morning, frost expected. Partly cloudy conditions as well. Hey, Saturday morning, frost and fog expected. A nice sunny day. And Sunday, snow possible of 1,600 metres. Expecting a frosty and foggy morning, but mostly sunny conditions throughout. Jindabyne reaching top of 9 tomorrow. After night's low of -3. Coomera dropping to -6 overnight with a top of 12 tomorrow. And Canberra top of 15 tomorrow. After night's low of -3.
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0: Checking the Snow FM Snow Watch, the Weather Bureau advises there's a 10% chance of snow till 6 p.m.

0: Yes, I hope you're having a wonderful drive home. It is Will and Woody Woodrow.
1: The DJ Will, DJ National Tour kicks off in 5 days, Australia.
2: 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DJ Will.
1: First stop off is an under 14 girls training session. That's happening on Monday night.
0: Insane.
1: If you listen to this radio show, we'll take you behind the scenes there on our socials. I'd say go and follow us now at Will and Woody. That will be a gig of a lifetime.
0: At a soccer training, under 14 soccer.
1: Soccer training, yes. The Wednesday gig. Look, this.
0: Do they know what sort of music I play?
1: I haven't discussed that, funnily enough. In all my engagement
0: just
1: with them,
0: yeah.
1: There's been no discussion as to what music you play, which I do find funny.
0: Same, because I don't play what we play on the radio station.
1: I have been meaning to talk to you about that.
0: I don't play hits.
1: I have been meaning to talk to you about that. Might be nice to put some poppy ones in there.
0: Absolutely not.
1: A bit of Bieber would be nice. But look, hey, I'm just the manager.
0: Absolutely not.
1: I'm just
0: what about my credibility?
3: You have none.
1: Hey, that's my client. How dare you? I don't find that funny at all. Now, your middle gig has been cancelled. The hump day
0: team lunch. I was DJing at a team lunch. Yeah.
1: Yeah. Apparently, the boss found out about it. Not keen at all to have a DJ in his team meeting. Fair enough. So we are still looking actually for a replacement. But
0: we haven't sorted that.
1: The big news.
0: Yes.
1: Iron's in the fire. There. The huge news is that I'm announcing
0: iron's
1: to you
0: the
1: huge finale,
0: yes,
1: for the DJ National,
0: yes,
1: Tour. You don't know what
0: leading
1: this is, but there's a flight. It involves a flight. The flights have been booked. You know you're getting on a plane, but you don't know where we're going.
0: Yes, I do.
1: I'm announcing on this radio show.
0: I'm cancelling my other gigs so that I can go to this.
1: And trust me, if your wife was giving birth next Saturday, I would say, mate, I think we should do the gig. That's just to say how big this gig is.
0: Is that right?
1: That's where I'm at, mate.
0: I don't believe you.
1: This is a career definer.
0: I don't believe
1: and
0: you.
1: And speaking of career defining, I have also, as your manager, organised for you, I think, the best Australian live act that we currently have. It's these guys. Peking Duck. I reached out to them. They're good friends of mine. We talked about representation. They went a different direction, and I respect that. But they're coming on the show to give you some advice about how you can rock all of your gigs next week.
0: Cool.
1: Yeah, mate.
0: Love the boys. What? But Adam and Rubes?
1: Adam and Rubes.
0: Love,
1: yes,
0: that.
1: Coming on to talk about you, my friend. They love you.
0: To talk DJing. I love
1: talk
0: the
1: DJ.
0: Boys.
1: And, right, and also just talking about stage presence.
0: All right.
1: How you can bring a bit of extra.
0: Because
1: right now,
0: yeah,
1: you're in a Timberland hiking shirt.
0: Yeah.
1: And I don't know what's going on.
0: Needs a bit of work.
1: I don't know what's going
0: on. All right, fair enough. Well, speaking of no credibility, you've also got none.
1: God, lots of shots fired early.
0: Well, I'm just stating the facts, brother. You're a meme on the internet.
1: Oh, yeah,
0: and I'll tell everyone why up next, Will and Woody. Play.

0: It's Will and Woody. Hope you're having a wonderful drive home. Woods, you're a meme. I love it. You're getting shit online. And it's my favourite thing, I think.
1: Thank you. And that comes that means a lot coming from my best mate.
0: Everyone's loving it, though.
1: Everyone's hating me on the line.
0: It's also good for business, though. Like, we're getting a lot of clicks for it. We got the biggest interview in the world, Tom Holland and Zendaya. And you completely ruined it. And it has become a sensation. If you haven't heard the audio, this is the question, the first and only question that Woody gets out in the interview.
2: Tom, I know you look very good in the Spider-Man suit, but I have heard a little rumor that you continue to wear the suit even when it's not required. Even when you're going to the shops to get coffee, the suit is on. Is that true?
0: No. It's baseless. It's unfunny. It's accusatorial. Yep. It's a whole bunch of things.
1: Totally.
0: It couldn't have been a worse question. I don't think if we spent an hour in a room coming up with something, which is not like obviously completely inappropriate, could we have come up with something as bad as that?
1: See, that's where you're wrong. I deliberately thought of the worst question I could ask, knowing that that would go viral. And Will, we've got millions of clicks online,
0: yes,
1: my friend. It's the genius behind what looks like a mistake.
0: And I'm loving this. I'm loving this false bravado. Is that it's a shell? It's a defense.
1: Me.
0: Text line's open here, and you guys can call us, because this what you're seeing right now is a guy who's hurt and he's putting on a great show.
1: I love getting trolled. I'm fine with it.
0: But we caught you off mic last night. We had the mic still rolling. This is you talking about the trolls.
2: There's a part of me which is just like, all these that are giving me shit online, what's your first question to Tom Holland?
1: It's a good point past me.
0: So burned. So beautifully burned.
1: Why are these mics always on?
0: Vulnerable.
1: Why are these
0: it's
1: mics
0: vulnerable.
1: Always on?
0: I like it. It's beautiful. You got more? All right, let's hear it one more time.
2: There's a part of me which is just like, all these that are giving me shit online, what's your first question to Tom Holland?
0: All right.
1: I stand by that, though. What is your first question?
0: I know
1: question?
0: You stand by it, and that's why we're opening the phone lines. What would you have asked Tom Holland? First question, put yourself in the shoes of us. By the way, Spider-Man Brand New Day is out today. I'm sure we've all seen it. Let's justify Woody. Because I agree, mate. You can't. People in glass houses shouldn't throw stones.
1: Exactly. It's hard what we do, guys. It's bloody hard.
0: What would you have asked Tom Holland for?
1: Zendaya or just Tom Holland?
0: Well, it was asked to him. It was asked to Tom.
1: Yeah, sure.
0: Throw it over to you guys right now. Let's answer him. It's Will and Woody. Hope you're having a great drive home.

0: Will and Woody. Hope you're having a wonderful Thursday. Woody isn't. Not across it.
1: Had a shocking week.
0: You've had a bad week. You've had a bad week. It's not a good week when you become a meme. And I think anyone who has become a meme can attest to that.
1: I don't think I've ever been trolled before. I've always, you know, I've heard trolling's bad, but now that I am being trolled,
0: yeah,
1: really is a shocking experience.
0: So we got the biggest interview in the world, Zendaya and Tom Holland. No one else got it. Everyone was like, why have they got it? And turns out with good reason, because this is the only question that you ended up asking before they pulled the pin.
2: Tom, I know you look very good in the Spider-Man suit, but I have heard a little rumour that you continue to wear the suit even when it's not required. Even when you go into the shops to get coffee, the suit is on. Is that true?
1: No. I have done an explanation as to what I was going for, by the way, which doesn't save it at all. It's still idiotic. But if you want to see that, go to Will and Woody on Instagram or TikTok.
0: Yes, absolutely.
1: I felt like I had to do some sort of response because we were getting so many questions on, what were you doing?
0: The company said, guys, you need to release a statement because this is looking bad.
1: Well, the company trolled me. ARN Media, which is our company, said, oh, God, .. on the post. Like, guys.
0: So
1: part of the stable.
0: The trolling's been going on. It's reached a critical mass. I think you've been doing really well outwardly facing publicly. You put in a great mask. We've had a bit of a laugh with it.
1: Haven't missed a show.
0: Yep. You've done a great job.
1: Keep backing up here.
0: The mics were recording yesterday afternoon after the show. Your emotions got to you. And this is what you said.
3: There's a part of me which is just like, all these that are giving me shit online, what's your first question to Tom Holland?
1: It's a good question, though.
0: It's so real.
1: It's hard what we do, guys. It's hard
0: what we do. So you can text us or you can call right now and let's answer that very emotional question from my colleague Woody.
1: I'm probably compromised here as to deciding whether your question is better, so I think you have to be the judge.
0: What would you have asked Zendaya and Tom Holland first up, and what would you go for?
4: I would have asked Tom, hey, Tom, do you think there should be more music in Spider-Man? Do you think you should learn a song and dance number?
1: A song and dance. He's a professional. He's a dancer, Ange.
0: There you go.
4: Zendaya, yep.
0: Zendaya. I love how Australians say Zendaya. We just broken it up right up, don't we? Zendaya. It's not bad, Ange. Not great.
1: I think it's a good area, though. Getting him talking about his dancing, I think, is strong.
0: So you want to go on to us again? You want to go on to a Spider-Man interview and go like, hey, dude. 20 years ago, you played Billy Elliot on stage.
1: He's about to do a new dancing movie, actually, which he's nervous about. He's playing a
0: professional dancer. We're getting paid.
1: Get
0: Sony
1: all of that.
0: Sony are asking us to talk to them about Spider-Man.
1: And I love Spider-Man. It's out tonight. Come

0: Wait to see.
1: Brand new day.
0: I'll see it twice tonight.
1: Franklin, are you there?
2: Yes, I'm here.
1: Did you see Woody's question?
2: Yes.
1: What did you think?
2: Yeah, strange question, but it is an odd man.
0: All right. Thank you, Franklin. I'm here, by the way.
1: What would you have asked?
2: I would have asked him if he could reenact his famous lip sync battle dance with Zendaya.
1: Oh, yes. This is Umbrella. It's red hot. Yeah, that would have been... Yeah, again, good. I mean,
0: he wouldn't do that. If I had started the interview with, hey, mate, can you do a full dance for us right now? I know you're in a junket right now and you've probably been sitting there for 5 hours, but yeah. Hey,
1: no.
0: Would you mind doing your whole routine?
1: I think context, this is more difficult than people. Like, we had 10 minutes with them and it's like very, very, very heavily guarded 10 minutes.
0: Yeah,
1: and there are a list of things that you can and can't ask, and we are trying to promote the movie, so you can't just pull things out of left field and be like, yo, can I talk to you about this? You can get there, kind of, but...
0: Making them do a whole dance,
1: Well, they would just tell us to get lost.
0: Yeah.
1: So, currently, Woods...
0: Still in the lead.
1: I think you're still in the lead.
0: We might have to get your first
1: largely
0: question...
1: Largely because I think that... Yeah, I think that your question is related to the movie, and currently no one is related to the movie.
0: Yeah, only just
1: Spider-Man Brand New Day, which is out today. I should mention, I think we've got some texts that are coming in as well. I just have to reset my text line.
0: I'll go to Natalie. You look at the text.
1: Talk amongst yourselves.
0: Natalie, what would you have asked
3: yes.
0: Tom Holland? What would your first question be?
3: Oh, my God, because I work with young children who quite often wear onesies, I'm like, my first thought is, like, what happens if he has to go to the toilet in a hurry? Like, is this
1: in the Spider-Man suit?
3: Is it like a peekaboo hole or like,
1: yeah,
3: I don't
1: peek-a-boo
3: know?
1: Yeah, peekaboo hole.
0: That's actually a
1: Have you got a peekaboo
0: question.
1: Hole on the Spider-Man suit? We actually did talk to him a lot about the suit, Nat. That's our whole chat was about the suit in the end.
0: Because they can't put the suit in a washing machine, Natalie. They've got to drench it with alcohol.
1: Yeah, just so you know, I think he wears, was it five suits for the whole?
0: He said he went through 16 suits for the filming of the movie, Natalie. And I can only imagine he goes through 16 because he's doing...
3: Well, he must have wet himself a lot then.
1: He must have.
0: He probably would.
1: He's just like a wetsuit.
0: The next rumour I announce in front of him is, I've heard that you
1: no
0: kiss
1: more
0: yourself
1: no
0: in
1: more
0: the
1: rumors.
0: Suit.
1: Hey, so we got a text here. Jenna said, if you had webs in real life, Tom, what is the most useless thing that you would use them for?
0: I like that. It's fun.
1: I like that.
0: Quirky. It's quirky.
1: My question, if it was me...
0: Here we go. Because there's a world here. There's an alternate reality where I say to you, do you know what, mate? I've decided my first question isn't good.
1: Yeah.
0: What do you reckon we should go for?
1: Okay,
0: What's your first question?
1: My question to them would be, because I saw the trailer for Spider-Man Brand New Day, and in the trailer... There's a moment where Zendaya kisses another guy.
0: Yes.
1: And so my question, and Tom watches this as Spider-Man, Peter Parker watches it, and he looks very jealous. So my question would have been, which I think is a good question, hey, Tom... Yeah. Did you have to pretend to be jealous of that guy, or were you actually jealous of that guy when you were watching the bit?
0: We definitely
1: that would have been my question.
0: Definitely should have gone with that.
1: That would have been good, right?
0: Definitely should have gone with that.
1: Tied to the movie, but you know they're in a relationship. Was it hard to watch your wife making out with another guy?
0: Yeah, good. That's good.
1: Thanks, mate. I appreciate that.
0: That's really good.
1: Anyway, you can see the reel online.
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17: Transport for New South Wales would like to advise Kosciuszko Road is open to Perisher. Guthrie Road chains are required from Kosciuszko Road intersection to the village. Alpine Way Road is open to Thredbo. Beyond Thredbo, caution. Icy stretches from Thredbo to the Wattles. Snow Mountains Highway Road is open. The Link Road, Selwyn Snow Resort Road open. Elliot Way, Tumbarumba 2, Selwyn Road is open. And Coomera Brown Mountain Road is open. Keep it here for the latest winter road updates.
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0: Will and Woody, Peking Duck up next right now. What else can you get a hangover from? We'll also take your texts. We love the text line, so text us. And now the reason we're talking about this is because everyone's going out to see Odyssey these days.
1: Yes.
0: Big new Nolan movie.
1: Mm-hmm.
0: It's a big one, though. It's a big
1: long,
0: one.
1: Long, very long.
0: Very long. So people go in, they get the popcorn, and you end up eating a lot of popcorn. And one of the pitfalls, Woods, of eating a lot of popcorn, according to our button pusher, Button Pusher Tommy,
1: yeah,
0: who is, apart from you, Woods, the biggest hypochondriac I know. If you have too much popcorn, you get a popcorn hangover.
2: Yeah, boy.
1: So, Tommy, so you genuinely wake up the next morning and you haven't had any alcohol. You've just had a lot of salty popcorn.
0: Yep.
1: And it feels just like the hangover you would get from alcohol.
2: I find it with pizza as well, actually.
0: Shut up.
1: So anything not with high salt.
2: High salt. You just wake up and you feel so parched and you feel lethargic the next day. And it's all to do with the salt content. You know how much salt is in that popcorn?
1: I don't. I've never thought about it.
2: A lot of empty calories.
0: What's an empty calorie?
2: Well, it's like a calorie that you're eating. It's like high caloric, but not much food, like not much substance.
0: Oh, yeah.
2: You know what I mean? Like a Palmer, you're getting a lot of calories, but there's also a lot of food there.
0: Yeah, right.
2: But like the popcorn, you're eating a lot of calories, but you're not actually eating a lot.
1: But corn's a vegetable, though, so, you know. Yeah, the vegetable. Anyway, so how much
0: Please
1: popcorn?
0: Don't make this show.
1: Oh, it's corn. Anyway, how much popcorn do you need to have for you to receive a hangover?
2: I reckon I've done a little scientific study, and I ate like a half a small.
1: Yeah, only half a small.
2: Half a small did it to me.
1: Yeah, and you were hungover.
2: Yeah.
0: I should say he was so worried about the popcorn hangover that he actually went home for the Odyssey filming, made his own popcorn at home with olive oil and sea salt and brought it in his Snaplock bag.
2: Stunning. I've got some here.
1: I love some.
2: There you go.
1: Absolutely love some. Tommy makes beautiful. A great
2: smell
1: popcorn.
2: It. Smell it.
1: And so no hangover from this as well because less salt. No. Have you ever had a day off from work because of a popcorn hangover?
2: Nearly.
0: You brought it up a lot. Are you guys even get a hangover from anything else?
3: Sometimes I get the meat sweats.
0: You're getting a meat hangover. Oh, actually, sorry. I think you can get a McDonald's hangover.
2: Oh, yeah.
1: I love Macca's. Macca's would not cause hangovers. We love Macca's on this show.
0: We do.
3: A couple of other fast food outlets as well. Maybe one that specializes in chicken.
0: Yeah, it's a thing.
1: I don't know if you guys ever hit a sauna hard at night.
2: I feel
1: like sometimes
0: you get a sauna hangover.
1: Yeah.
3: It's just dehydration.
1: But that is a hangover, isn't it?
3: I guess.
0: The topic doesn't sound as good with when were you severely dehydrated?
1: What dehydrates you?
0: doesn't have the same ring to it, mate. Come on, we workshop this. Where'd you get your hangover from?
2: Didn't you guys get a hangover after you ate the mini mart here at work? The little mini supermarket?
1: 100%. Yes.
0: I just realized something that I get a hangover from.
1: What?
0: Sometimes this hasn't happened to me in a long time. But I remember when I was at uni and I was binge watching TV shows and I couldn't turn the TV show off because I was binging it. And I ended up watching it like on my laptop in bed until like 2 o'clock in the morning.
1: Oh, yeah.
0: And then I had to get up in the morning to go to a lecture at like 9. I would have like a TV show hangover.
1: Yeah.
0: You know, like because you've been staring at the screen. You'd be in your bed and you're like, I'll just watch one more. And then all of a sudden you realize you've been staring at the laptop for 5 hours.
1: Yes.
0: You'd wake up like bug-eyed.
1: Yeah, no. Yeah.
0: Do you remember that?
1: Definitely. Definitely can't do it now with kids. But when I used to binge TV.
0: Right.
1: Yeah,
0: did you have one more? Who cares?
1: Sore in the morning. What about...
0: Someone's written Sherbert in the chat.
1: Sherbert?
3: Have you ever tackled that as an adult?
0: Sherbert hangover?
3: Yeah. Whispers.
1: Whispers hangover.
3: Yes,
0: Whispers hangover. Okay, let's take calls.
1: But Tommy, you looked up an app that said pee time.
2: Run pee.
1: Run pee, which is, so he looked up the moment of the movie where there was the least development of the script.
0: I actually think that's smart.
1: But then the other thing, what's the other thing? You went to the bathroom. What does it do?
2: So at 1 hour and 35 minutes out of a 2 hour and 53 minute film, I went to run pee. And then when you're in the bathroom, you can read the synopsis of what's happening on screen while you're in the bathroom.
0: Wow.
1: That's unbelievable. This is not a paid bit. That's unbelievable.
0: That is unbelievable.
1: Alex, what gives you a hangover?
4: I wear reading glasses, and sometimes if I haven't realized there's been a smudge, I get to the end of the day, I kind of feel like I have a hangover.
1: Oh, just a smudge
0: on
1: your
0: glass.
1: Lens?
4: Yeah, I don't know if it's the blurriness throughout the time of the day.
0: Oh, you get a hangover from reading glasses.
4: Yeah.
0: Actually, this is actually... That, Alex, thanks, that's Alex. Great. Alex, you can have a $100 to go and spend at Red Rooster, $10 whole roast chickens Monday to Wednesday only at Red Rooster. One of the ones that it just occurred to me was people... There's a couple of hoops here, so stay with me. People that drink coffee...
1: Yes.
0: When they don't drink coffee...
1: Oh, yeah, big headache.
0: They get a hangover.
1: Yeah, it hits me hard.
0: That's wild.
1: Yeah.
0: That's crazy. That's proper addict sort of stuff.
1: Well, it's a drug at the end of the day, isn't it?
0: Caffeine.
1: Yeah.
0: Yeah, for sure. Hey, got another one for you. I think there's a haircut hangover that occurs.
1: Just how annoyed you are and how sad you are.
0: I reckon the haircut hangover normally goes for 3 or 4 days after you get a fresh do.
1: I reckon 8 days. Eight or 9 days for mine.
0: Yeah, it's a haircut hangover, right?
1: Yeah, and then 8 days in, you're like, I'm back. Let's go to Phil here.
0: Are you back?
1: Me?
0: Yeah.
1: I had a haircut 2 weeks ago. I came into work after my haircut and, Tommy said I look like Jimmy Neutron.
2: Boy genius.
1: It was just up. The guy at the hairdresser put it up. Anyway, let's go to Phil.
0: So I reckon there's a haircut hangover.
1: Yeah, for sure. Phil, things that give you hangovers, what is it for you, Phil?
5: So this was about 2 years ago. I still remember it clearly. We wanted to be fancy and went and got some Japanese Wagyu, like some A5 steaks.
1: Oh, yeah, yum.
5: Never cooked them before. Just got like a 500-gram steak each.
1: Whoa.
5: Cooked it up, ate the whole thing. Like, we each ate it. Oh, my God. I woke up and felt like I'd been hit by a truck. And we looked it up. One steak was 3,000 calories.
1: Oh, my Lord.
0: Whoa.
1: So are we talking like the headache, bit of brain fog?
5: We're talking like I had to take the day off work.
0: Wow. That's cool. Chin, chin,
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11: Will and Woody.
3: So good.
0: And that is brand new gear by Peking Duck off the forthcoming studio album Paradise Let Go, featuring the one and only Matt Corby. Incredible. This is their first studio album, highly anticipated. And that's what the boys are on to talk about right now. It's Peking Duck on Will and Woody.
1: Well, actually, Will, if I can just jump in here, they're here to talk about your new DJ. We can talk about their new album, which is very, very exciting. But Adam and Robin from Peking Duck!
12: Yeah!
1: The bloody boys. I do want to mention...
0: You boys look cooked. Where are you?
11: We're cooked. We're eternally cooked. Where you should know this by now.
0: Where are you?
11: We're in an office. We're tech bros now.
1: Oh, so, love that. Love that.
11: You know, yeah. we're AI guys living in an office space.
0: What would you guys look shattered?
1: What have you been doing? If you made an app, what would your app do?
11: Create music that's just hits. So that's we're getting in the game. That's what everyone's doing, man. So we're jumping on board.
12: Yeah, we're ready.
1: So the new album, Paradise, coming out on August 14th. AI did all the hard work.
11: No, so it's funny. We were late to the AI train, so to speak. No AI was harmed in the making of Paradise.
1: I should say Paradise. Tickets for their Paradise tour as well, also on sale right now. But also,
0: do they need a warm-up act for their tour? Have you asked that as my manager?
12: He hasn't asked that, actually.
11: Well, we haven't heard a thing.
1: Great. No time like the present. Fellas.
11: Yeah, we do.
12: Yeah, we definitely do.
1: Seriously?
12: Who are you thinking?
1: Oh, sorry. I thought that was quite obvious. My man right here, DJ Will.
12: Oh, that's a bit of a tall order. But, you know, we can...
11: DJ Will, I mean, I love Will. Like, he knows how to spin tracks. Maybe we could do it for a show and see how it goes and then...
12: That's actually not a bad idea.
11: How do you feel about this, brother?
0: Yeah, I'd love to open a show for you boys. 100%. That'd be great. Of course.
11: Okay, well...
1: I don't know if you guys have heard his new mixes. I'm not sure how much you're on SoundCloud, but Will recently made a DJ Will SoundCloud.
12: So this is the audition tape right now.
1: Yeah.
0: No.
1: Yeah.
0: No.
13: As former Prime Minister John Howard once said to me late one night, I'm high as a guy.

0: I never heard enough.
1: That's terrible. I like the beat, but all that other shit you got going on, that's got to go.
2: I mean, there's some crazy stuff going on, but I think it's nice. In today's climate, it looks like an upview to the really pristine AI stuff going on, so I'm in.
3: And so based on that, are we more chance of getting that warm-up gig?
0: No, I know. Don't listen to him, boys. Woody made that.
1: That's not my gear.
2: We've been hoodwinked by your official tape. We've been hoodwinked
1: by your manager. A proactive manager is a good manager.
2: I think proactive.
0: Don't encourage him.
1: Thank you. Well, no, we want to make sure you're happy as well here, DJ Will. So, you know.
2: Yeah. All so right. here's our on-air check-in. How you doing?
0: I'm struggling, bro. He's taking me for a ride.
3: I'm new to managing too. You know, I'm new to managing. I'm just figuring out as I go.
0: Why are you
3: all right?
0: The victim in this?
3: So how about
4: did you somehow turn yourself into the victim?
3: How about checking on the manager? How about how's the manager going? You know,
0: he's done no research and hasn't spoken to them at all about their album. But I think
3: mentioned
0: it's
3: the new album out August 14. It's called Paradise, first ever album. Actually. So why now? I mean, you've been in the biz for so long, boys. Why an album now?
2: It's a good question.
1: You know,
2: we got too comfortable in our world of just making smash singles. And in all realness, it was a lot bigger a challenge than we would have ever thought. We've spent the last 3 years absolutely spending all of our time
0: every
2: on this.
0: Second. Rubes, you kind of went down the country electro theme stuff with yoga, and then the Kelly Holiday gear adds, there's more guitar involved, I suppose. So, like, where does this sit? You bring in both your solo projects together, or are you just sitting in that sweet groove of Peking Duck?
1: It's us being able to explore the groove of Peking Duck more and go deeper down that wide open road. We did a weird thing where we kind of made our own samples and then messed them up ourselves.
2: Make a disco song, like record the bass, the drums, the guitars, and then resample that.
0: Why would you do that to yourselves?
2: I know, it's boys. Been incorrect.
0: I know traditionally, like Peking Duck recording sessions can be at the arse end of a bender. Yeah. What was this like? Are there any war stories from trying to put this together?
2: I'm going to pretend this was the cleanest recording experience of all time. However, in LA, Adam did go missing for a full day.
1: Yeah. Do these things happen? And do it's we a jungle out there?
3: Did we ever find out where Adam was for the day?
1: I don't remember.
2: I don't think anyone knew. I don't think Adam knew.
1: I don't think I knew.
0: 14th of August 2026, the first studio album from the boys, Peking Duck. You guys are legends. We love you.
3: Really quickly, just back on my client, DJ Will, though. First ever national tour for my boy, Will, next week. Any advice?
2: Yeah, just do you and don't listen to Woody and you'll kill it.
1: Have fun.
0: Thanks, boys. I'll have some fun. I appreciate it. If you guys want to head along, search for the brand new Paradise album tour. If you want to go and see these guys, kicks off in September, but you're touring all the way through November. So good luck, guys.
1: Thanks for having us. Bye.
0: Okay, great to see you, boys.
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5: 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Building Snowy 2.0. Australia's biggest battery right here in the Snowy Mountains.
13: This is Budgie Baker. There was plenty of sunshine and plenty of fresh tracks made today. Still cold, a little bit breezy, but this did keep the snow nice and dry, and there are still some wind stashes for everyone to enjoy. So on Snow Resort, new chum chair for the skiers and boarders. Red Energy Toboggan Park was a blast for all those wanting a bit of a slide, and it looks like Township Triple Chair is going to open on the weekend. Charlotte Pass, Guthrie's Double Chair, Basin Palmer, Pool for T-Bar Spinning, Cossey Triple Chair open all the way to the top. Nice long runs back to the village, and people are still finding some ungroomed snow for a lot of fun. Cossey Carpet looking after the first timers and the kids. Perisher, three resort areas open at the moment. Plenty of lifts open to move you around. Mount Pea, Centre Valley, Front Valley were pretty nice. Smiggins was okay. A full deck of lifts open in Blue Cow, but no lifts today in Guthiga. Trebbo, bit breezy up high. Basin and Carroll and Cruiser were the go. Gunbarrel for High Noon. Crackenback for the Super Trail. Anton's for the Adventurous. And Friday Flat for the first timers. It should get cold enough again for the snowmakers. And there is a fine weekend coming up.
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14: From the Capital Radio Newsroom, I'm Alex Stockerty. Encrypted messaging service Telegram is being accused of failing to remove pro-terrorism material from its platform. Australia's online safety regulator is taking Telegram to court, alleging it didn't take down a range of content for weeks, despite users raising concerns. E-Safety Commissioner Julie Inman-Grant says the service could face millions of dollars in fines.
15: The maximum penalty for non-compliance with the relevant obligations is $54.6 million Australian dollars. Ultimately, this will be a matter for the court as to the appropriate penalty.
14: Federal MP Luke Gosling has been arrested in relation to the alleged assault of Northern Territory Administrator David Connolly. The incident is alleged to have occurred at the Thailand Grand Festival in Darwin earlier this month. The member for Solomon has denied the allegations. The first case of the deadly H5N1 bird flu strain has been declared in Victoria. Agriculture Victoria has confirmed the virus was detected in a greater crested tern found near Portland in the state's southwest. There have been no cases in commercial poultry farms. Australia's coal industry claims it contributed about $165 billion to the economy in the last financial year. Coal Australia has released its first annual report, which was independently prepared by a consultancy firm. It shows Queensland benefits most, leading the nation in both direct spending and job creation. Chief Executive Stuart Bocking says the industry supports a range of different businesses.
16: Whether it's the local news agency, the local publican, the local cafe owner, restaurants, you name it, many of those are all reliant on the sort of economic prosperity which is being generated by coal mining.
14: A new poll has revealed Australians trust each other less in 2026 than any other point this decade. The ANU survey shows interpersonal trust sits at 5.3 on a scale of 1 to 10. Professor Nicholas Biddle says respondents who are over 55, university educated or employed were generally more trusting.
17: It comes partly down to a kind of experiences of positive interactions with others and the extent to which people are kind of engaging with people who are likely to provide kind of positive interactions with them.
14: Also making news, the Coalition and crossbenchers say they'll review the details of a proposed bill from One Nation designed to make it harder for Australians with links to terror groups to return to the country. checking sport, and Australia has finished with a record 35 gold medals in the swimming pool at the Commonwealth Games. Jack Martin replaces Patrick Dangerfield for Geelong in tonight's AFL match against Collingwood. The Pies bring in Lachie Schultz for Brandon Maynard. And in the NRL, Broncos premiership prop Corey Jensen has announced his immediate retirement from rugby league due to a health issue. That's the latest news update from the Capital Radio newsroom.
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5: 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Winter road conditions.
19: 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Catholic Road chains are required from Kosciuszko Road intersection to the village. Alpine Way Road is open to Thredbo. Beyond Thredbo, caution. Icy stretches from Thredbo to the Wattles. Snow Mountains Highway Road is open. The Link Road, Selwyn Snow Resort Road open. Elliot Way, Tumbrumba 2, Selwyn Road is open. And Coomera Brown Mountain Road is open. Keep it here for the latest winter road updates.
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19: Snow, FM, weather. Partly cloudy conditions this afternoon. Tomorrow morning frost expected. Partly cloudy conditions as well. Hey, Saturday morning frost and fog expected. A nice sunny day. And Sunday snow possible of 1600 metres. Expecting a frosty and foggy morning. The mostly sunny conditions throughout. Jindabyne reaching to top of 9 tomorrow. After night's low of -3. Coomera dropping to -6 overnight with a top of 12 tomorrow. And Canberra top of 15 tomorrow. After night's low of -3.

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1: Tell us money, let's play.
2: All righty, playing the quiz today, we have got Kylie.
3: Hello, how are you?
2: I'm outstanding, Kylie. I'm going to be honest, I'm very excited about you playing the quiz, but I am far more excited about revealing to you, the rest of Australia, and my client, DJ Will, about the huge finale to his national DJ tour. He doesn't know where he's playing. I know where he's playing. It's huge. Kylie, have you been following along with the national tour?
3: Oh, awesome. Oh, only bits and pieces. I've missed a few, though.
2: That's totally fine. It's very easy to catch up on. He's DJing an under-14 soccer training on Monday, and then he's got a massive one at the end of the week, which I'm revealing. But, Kylie, you want to win $1,000. I can hear it in your voice.
3: Yes, please.
2: Don't sound like a huge fan of DJ Will, and that's okay. But 30 seconds on the clock. You've got to get 10 questions right. Can pass. Have to take your first answer. Kylie, good luck.
3: Thank you.
4: Here we go, Kylie. Who sings Like a Prayer?
3: Madonna.
4: Who plays Spider-Man in the new movie out today?
3: Tom Holland.
4: What's the letter in the alphabet before C?
3: B.
4: What's a boy's name with that letter?
3: Bob.
4: How often do you change your sheets?
3: Once a week.
4: What's 15 times 3?
3: 45.
4: Name a Lady Gaga song.
3: What's your play?
4: Oh, Kylie. You did really well, Kylie. I'm going to be honest. I feel like that was very gettable, but not quite there.
2: Oh
3: my goodness. I forgot.
4: Where'd you freeze? You froze on Lady Gaga. Well, a little bit of a pause on 15 times three. A little bit of a pause there.
2: It's the pressure. It's the pressure of the time, Kylie. That is all good. Another man who is under a little bit of pressure right now is DJ Will. He is on the precipice of a national DJ tour. And right up next, I am announcing the huge finale to that national tour. Will, I promise you, this is big, my friend. I've landed a big fish.
4: I don't believe you. I'm not getting my hopes up.
2: That hurts me. You know that hurts me.
4: Well, I'd rather hurt you than hurt myself. And so far, it's been painful.
2: A good rule for life.
4: Something next. Billy Woody. Play Snow FM.

0: Will and Woody. Hope you're having a wonderful drive home. Guys, Bollé still makes sunglasses, in case you're wondering.
1: Your manager's currently wearing a pair, and I look good.
0: You are.
1: Because I am managing the pants off you, my friend. I have organized for you your first ever national DJ tour.
2: I'm DJ Will.
1: And for those that have just joined the journey, like, you are actually an accomplished DJ. You're good. You're really good, kid. But you could be better. You could be the best.
0: Well, I've been out of the game for a while, and to be fair. I'm coming back for one more job.
3: DJ Will.
1: No, one more job.
0: No, one more job. Hopefully it's a reignition of DJing for me, but it's something I used to do a lot. It's something I used to love, but had children, had a bit of a stop down.
1: Yes. And I stood by your side through the entire thing.
0: Have you?
1: Right. The radio job. It's a secondary job for us. The main goal is making you a world famous DJ and for me to get 20% of that. So I've organized this huge week of gigs. We've got an under 14 soccer training on Monday. The team meeting on Wednesday did get canceled. Sorry about that. Don't worry about that. I've got some irons in the fire, but I've been saying from the start though that the tour finishes with
0: it's culminating in something
1: huge finale.
0: Yeah.
1: You don't believe me.
0: Nah.
1: Still don't believe me.
0: Nah.
1: I cannot tell you how much that hurts me because of how much work I've put into this.
0: Do you know how much it hurts me that I'm DJing in an under 14 soccer training?
1: Yeah, but it's all leading to something, Will. It's all part of the plan. And it's just a shame
0: you haven't trusted me. I think it's fair that I have low expectations of what this gig is, given that the other gigs you've organized or tried to organize were a 3-year-old's birthday party, a 70th birthday at an RSL,
1: and a
0: women's
1: actually.
0: Mindfulness evening.
1: Yeah, they cancelled on us.
0: So I just want to point out for everyone, because I'm not a nasty guy. It's just that I feel slightly let down by what you've currently provided.
1: Yeah, well, egg is going to be on your face, my friend, when I announce to you what your huge finale next Saturday is.
4: Australia. You know what time it is. It's time for something big.
5: Big.
4: It's time for something bold. It's time for something sexy.
5: Sexy. Sexy.
3: DJ Will.
4: We've already announced DJ Will's first ever national tour. We've already announced that his first stop is a training for an under-14s girls soccer team looking for their first win.
6: BYO glow stick. Oh, we unfortunately had a cancellation for his second gig. So we'll just skip that part of the script, all right?
4: But now, we can finally announce the massive grand finale for DJ Will's first ever national tour.
6: Oh, wait, this is actually huge.
4: Oh, things are going to get a little sweaty in Townsville.
7: Townsville.
4: As DJ Will cranks up that thermostat and gets the party started at the biggest club in the northern part of the Southern Hemisphere.
2: I'm DJ Will.
4: With the help of DJ Delicious.
6: Delicious.
4: In front of a huge crowd of future die-hard fans. DJ Will and his first ever national tour is coming to Club 237.
3: DJ Will.
2: DJ Will.
1: Yeah, baby! The biggest club in Townsville, my friend.
0: What are we talking?
1: Club 237. Club 237. Huge club. You are the headline act, my friend.
0: Wow.
1: At that club.
0: Wow.
1: Next Saturday.
0: Cool.
1: No, we're talking thousands of people. They say no to people because it is such a hot club in Townsville.
0: Townsville.
1: Oh, yeah. Oh, yeah. If you're listening to this and you're in Townsville, clear the decks for next Saturday night because your boy DJ Will is going to be headlining. Listen, I'm going to let you settle. Let's go to a song.
0: Settle.
1: Let's go to a song. You seem shocked.
0: Did someone say it's after the races?
1: It's after the race.
7: Cup day in Townsville.
1: Yeah! Let's go to a song.
0: Wow, okay.
1: I can answer any questions you've got the gig.
0: So many questions.
1: It's bloody exciting, mate.
0: People line up for 2 or 3 hours to get into the club.
8: Yep.
1: Mate, wow. It goes off.
0: Shout out to Mark the Man Daniel.
1: Oh,
0: who
1: yeah.
0: No one can put together the final countdown with Freestyler, but we heard it. Will and Woody.

0: Oh, yeah.
1: It's Will and Woody. Hope you're having a wonderful drive home. Woods is up and about. You're up and about.
0: The national tour for DJ Will kicks off next week. And if you just missed it, we announced the huge finale to that national tour.
1: Massive.
0: If you're listening, Townsville, we're coming. We are coming, Townsville. Get ready. If you're busy next Saturday, cancel it.
1: Oh, God, yes.
0: The whole town will stop for you, DJ Will. We are going to be DJing at Club 237. Honestly, it is the biggest club in Townsville.
1: Saturday the 8th. Is that right?
0: Saturday the 8th. So the races are on that day. Everyone's pretty excited about pairing their races experience with a huge night of beats and tunes at
2: DJ
0: Club
2: Will.
0: 237, my friend.
1: Awesome.
0: How are you feeling? Are you nervous? You look nervous.
1: Yeah, well, it looks like it's a serious venue. It's a three-story.
0: Oh, yeah.
1: Three-level tri-decker, as we call it in the DJ game.
0: Love that. Never heard that, but love that.
1: Am I DJing all tri-decks or...?
0: No, you're in the snake pit, baby.
1: The snake pit?
0: Yeah, they call it Sneaky Saturdays because it's a snake. You're in the snake pit.
1: Cool.
0: All right?
1: Great.
0: Here's the thing. Bad DJs, they get chewed up and spat out alive in the snake pit.
1: And you said that I'm playing back-to-back with someone, is that right?
0: DJ Delicious.
2: Oh, DJ Will.
1: Okay.
0: Yeah. DJ Delicious.
1: I can't tell if it's a joke.
0: I'm not joking. And she's not a joke,
1: I'm DJing with DJ Delicious.
0: Yeah. I think she's closing for you.
1: Oh, that's nice.
0: Not that we're worried about your closing ability. Oh, you can close. But I'm saying, like, I think DJ Delicious usually does the snake pit.
1: Yeah.
0: All right? The snakes like her. So you're going to do most of you're the headline act.
1: Okay.
0: And she's going to help you out. She'll be on the sidelines.
1: Awesome.
0: Okay? But she's huge. She's a huge DJ. Huge DJ. Got you an hour set. Have you got enough songs?
1: Yep. Hopefully.
0: Right, good.
1: What sort of music are they into?
0: No idea, mate. That's your bag. I've got you the gig.
1: Okay,
0: I've managed to get myself two booths as well.
1: What are we getting paid?
0: Hmm?
1: Booths?

0: Well, the payment is the booths and I think drinks for the night.
1: Oh, right. Yeah, oh, you got a table, you mean?
0: Yeah. Oh, yeah, mate. A booth.
1: Bottle of Grey Goose, a few mixers.
0: Don't condone any of that, but yeah.
1: So, awesome. So, oh, this is actually costing us.
2: This is actually costing us.
0: I said not to tell him that. I said, guys.
2: It's an investment.
0: Yeah, yeah, but I said, I knew he'd laugh at that.
1: Are we paying to DJ it? All right.
0: Yeah, yeah, yeah. The whole, literally the whole budget of the tour is paying Club 237 for us to take over the stage for an hour.
1: Great.
0: But trust me, as soon as they see you, though, or I reckon next time, they'll be like, we'd love to pay you this time.
1: Hope so. So next Saturday, the 8th, in Townsville, for all our Townsville listeners.
0: Yeah, mate. And but if you're in Townsville, listen to the station in Townsville, all right? Listen here. Keep it here. We're giving you your fast passes in to see DJ Will, because there's going to be huge queues.
1: Oh, to get through the queue. There are queues. Get to the front of the line.
0: 2 to 3 hour queues every single Saturday night to get into the snake pit. Everyone in Townsville wants to be in the snake pit, my friend.
1: Okay, great.
0: Okay? But if you want a fast pass, keep
1: listening
0: here.
1: Am I the snake then? Next Saturday?
0: We'll find out, mate. We'll find out.
1: All right.
0: I think you're more the snake charmer. You're the one playing the flute, my friend.
1: I'm playing a flute?
0: You know the snake charmers?
1: With
0: the snakes dance?
1: Yeah, yeah, yeah.
0: That's the bit.
1: Wait, so I'm playing a flute?
0: No, no, you're taking the metaphor too far. You're a DJ. You're a DJ.
1: Okay.
0: But you're charming the snakes.
1: Who are the snakes?
0: People.
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2: 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Catholic Road chains are required from Kosciuszko Road intersection to the village. Alpine Way Road is open to Thredbo. Beyond Thredbo, caution. Icy stretches from Thredbo to the Wattles. Snow Mountains Highway Road is open. The Link Road, Selwyn Snow Resort Road open. Elliot Way, Tumbrumba to Selwyn Road is open. And Coomin to Brown Mountain Road is open. Keep it here for the latest winter road updates.
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11: So funny. Can't keep

0: Will and Woody, hope you're having a wonderful drive home. Woods, I think one of the worst things that can happen to you in life is making a fool out of yourself in front of someone that you most respect.
1: Can't relate.
0: Shane Warne.
1: Can't. Yep.
0: American Pie premiere, red carpet.
1: I've said, oh, yeah, no, I remember. Yeah. I remember the moment.
0: Right. Well, I knew you'd deny it, so I thought I'd remind you.
1: R.I.P. Shane Warne.
0: Now.
1: Tom Holland. I mean, let's just do a fresh one. To be fair, I've done it. Miley Cyrus.
0: You've got a few.
1: Miley Cyrus.
0: Oh, Delta Goodrich.
1: Delta Goodrich. Really? Who?
0: Haven't you made a fool?
1: I think it's impossible for me to meet someone that I look up to.
0: Agreed.
1: And not cook.
0: Totally agree with that.
1: Amy Shark actually filmed me the other day. It was in a video for Russell Crowe.
0: Yeah.
1: Because I've bought a prop from the actual movie Gladiator.
0: Yeah.
1: I wanted to share that with Russell.
0: Yeah.
1: I don't know what happens to me, but the performance that goes on.
0: It's crazy.
1: I think I finished it with Strength and Honor, which is a line.
0: You
1: from
0: said
1: the movie,
0: Strength and Honor to Russell Crowe.
1: Strength and Honor.
0: Jesus. Like, oh my God. Okay.
1: What was I thinking?
0: Yeah, I don't know. But it's rare for me to have these moments in this industry.
1: Even if you look up to someone, generally speaking, you can hold it together. Outside of that one time in front of Kevin Parker. Oh, actually, you cried when Stephen Fry walked in here, which was a bit much. He's just a human being. Just a guy.
0: I did. Anyway, guys, I had one the other day that I don't think could have gone much worse. There's a few things to note.
1: Was it Kylie Minogue in Corsica?
0: In Corsica. No, she was in Corsica. There's a band that I love, but I think they're just awesome. They're one of the coolest things that are coming out of Australia right now. They're called Parcels.
1: Parcels.
0: They're all from Byron Bay. Five guys, super loved up, just awesome creators, very chill, progressive. They lived in Berlin for a long time. They're down with everyone. They collaborated recently with Daft Punk.
1: Oh, yeah, nice.
0: Like, they're just very, very well respected. And I went and saw their show recently. Producer Leo was there as well. Unbelievable, right, Leo?
2: Absolutely amazing.
0: Yeah, they're incredible. And like, just before, I was talking to these guys off mic before about who's the hottest of them. And we all agreed that Joe, the bassist, Noah.
2: Yeah, he's gorgeous.
0: He's gorgeous.
1: Okay.
0: He's absolutely gorgeous. We're just talking about how, I'm 37. I'm only 36. Got that. But I'm 36. I'm washed up, right? But I
1: so
0: consider them cool.
1: Up.
0: They're cool guys,
1: so
0: aren't they?
1: Up.
2: Yeah. You have to, like, once you see them on stage and, like, the way they dress, the synergy, they're all sexy.
0: They're about as hip as it gets. Okay.
1: I'll definitely watch a music video later.
0: Check it out.
1: I can't wait.
0: So that's one thing you should know.
1: They're sexy.
0: Parcels. They're sexy. The sexiest is their bassist, Noah.
1: Okay, cool.
0: The other thing you should know is that on Sunday, I got back from Europe. So I had 30 hours in a plane with my two kids. Mm-hmm. And the idea of getting them out of the jet lag is you get them into the sunlight as quickly as you could. So the alarm went off at 7:30 a.m. on Sunday.
1: Reset their circadian rhythm.
0: Get them back in the present. Get them in the present. That's what I said to my daughter when I woke her up. Trying to get in the present, darling.
1: Yeah. Sure, she responded well to that.
0: Loved it.
1: Yeah.
0: But so I took them both down to the cafe. If anyone's ever had jet-lagged kids before, they're just kind of like, they're in the sunlight, but they're so rattled because they're so asleep. As soon as we got there, I spotted out the front of the cafe an incredibly good-looking guy wearing triple denim with kind of like strawberry blonde hair.
1: Triple denim.
0: And I was like, wow, that guy's hip. And then I was like, holy shit, Sam. Can you give me some more parcels, Tommy? That's Noah from Parcels.
1: Whoa. And as like up close, was as sexy as you imagined?
0: Gorgeous.
1: What did he smell like? Did you get close enough? Okay, wow.
0: He's just hot.
1: It is a Sunday
0: And he was
1: morning.
0: There with this gorgeous girl and, you know, one of his many, you know, girlfriends at the moment, I imagine. But anyway, look, he's just on.
1: Okay. Yeah, great.
0: With a dog with an infected paw and two kids with jet lag, I didn't want to be standing there. Okay, I want to make myself anonymous.
1: Yeah.
0: Sem goes inside to order the coffees.
1: Yeah.
0: We do a rock off because that's 5 minutes out. So she's like, great, I get to go in, order the coffee, have some peace and quiet inside.
1: Yeah.
0: When she leaves, the dog panics that she leaves. The dog's tied to the pram, pulls the pram with my son in it down.
1: As in down, flipped over?
0: Nearly. I just catch it. He has had a full feed of milk and is also hysterical because he's jet lagged. So he then spews projectile onto my daughter.
1: Onto Max. Oh, no.
0: Who's standing there. Oh, no. At which point, I scream out. Rather than running inside to go and get Sam, I'm just like, I'm trying to hold the pram up with one thing, hold the dog with the other, and comfort Max there. And so I just screamed out to Sam. I was like, Sam.
1: Yeah.
0: Sam runs out.
1: Yeah.
0: She's like, what? And I've got nicknames for my kids, which are not cool. And I said, Juju spewed on the muffin, which is my daughter.
1: Yeah,
0: my son
1: and
0: my daughter.
1: I get that. No, I got that, mate.
0: And then I looked up and I was like, oh, Noah from Parcels.
1: Did you say, Noah from Parcels, have you got a handkerchief or something?
0: No, I just, like, we just shared a look.
1: Oh, you just
0: and
1: exchanged
0: I was like,
1: eyes.
0: We'll never now, ever have anything
1: Did you think that before that, though, really?
0: There was a chance. There was a chance.
1: I love that you think
0: And
1: that.
0: I just ruined every chance hanging out with that guy.
1: This was what ruined it. Not the fact that you're the wrong side of 35, have two kids.
0: It actually really hurt. And then he got up and left. No. And I think he actually had to go. But yeah.
1: You never know, though, really. He might have been wanting to stay there for the whole morning, but...
0: ruined it.
1: Muffin smells like spew, and Juju might be about to spew again.
0: Will and Woody.
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1: It's Will and Woody. Hope you're having a wonderful drive home. Woodrow, it is the end of the show. Normally, this is the off-air meeting that we put on the air, the post-show notes, mm-hmm. the feedback from everyone on the team. Has anyone got a show note?
2: Anyone? Joe?
3: I just want to say congratulations, Will, on booking that gig, and congratulations, Woody, for booking it for your client.
1: Well,
3: it's incredible.
1: I didn't book it, to be fair. I have been asking for a club to DJ in these last couple of weeks, and you've been underperforming massively, but the last gig of the national tour is actually going to be in a club.
2: The biggest club in town,sville Club 237, baby. You and the Townsvillians, and like hundreds. They queue for hours at this club, my friend. You need to get home and you need to start mixing, brother. Why are you yawning? This is not the time to...
1: Oh, I'm really sorry.
2: Man, it's 6 o'clock. You're on it like...
1: I'm jet lagged.
2: You're on at 10 p.m.
1: Oh, yeah, I'll be fine on the night.
2: You better be, man, because this is my reputation on the line now, okay?
1: You haven't got a reputation.
2: Yes, I do. Yes, I do, and it's bad. Really bad at the moment. And I need this. We need this.
1: Cool. I'm excited. That's going to be great.
2: Guys, the national tour, it kicks off next week, Monday.
1: You had a note button pusher, Tommy?
4: Yeah, it doesn't stop there. We've got another thing for you tonight.
1: Tonight?
2: Oh, yeah. Actually, are you busy?
1: Yeah.
2: Cancel.
1: No, I'm not.
2: No,
1: but
2: okay.
1: I want to go home.
2: We know I have to take you somewhere. This is all to do with the DJ tour. I'd say and show you. Do you have your decks with you?
1: For the last time, DJs don't take their decks. They just take USBs with them.
2: Do you have your USB with you?
1: Yeah.
2: Might be a little pop-up. And by the way, if you're listening, you might be there.
1: What do you mean?
2: I'm just saying, if you're driving your car right now, look out for a DJ.
1: Where?
2: Not going to say.
1: What do you mean?
2: Not going to say.
1: That's not help. That's not hate.
2: Surprise pop-up. DJ Will. Could be in your city. Who knows?
1: Just tell...
2: Tonight.
1: Am I doing a gig or not?
2: Maybe.
1: What do you mean, maybe?
2: It's cool if you don't confirm it.
1: No, but like if I'm DJing somewhere tonight, I would like people to know that.
2: Not sure.
5: I'm DJ Will.
1: You are sure, though?
2: No. Who knows? Maybe. Maybe.
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13: This is Budgie Baker. There was plenty of sunshine and plenty of fresh tracks made today.
5: Still cold, a little bit breezy, but this did keep the snow nice and dry, and there are still some wind stashes for everyone to enjoy. Selwyn Snow Resort, new chum chair for the skiers and boarders. Red Energy Toboggan Park was a blast for all those wanting a bit of a slide, and it looks like Township Triple Chair is going to open on the weekend. Charlotte Pass, Guthrie's Double Chair, Basin Primer, Pool for T-Bar Spinning, Cossie Triple Chair open all the way to the top. Nice long runs back to the village, and people are still finding some ungroomed snow for a lot of fun. Cossie Carpet looking after the first timers and the kids. Perisher, three resort areas open at the moment. Plenty of lifts open to move you around. Mount Pea, Centre Valley, Front Valley were pretty nice. Smiggins was okay. A full deck of lifts open in Bluecow, but no lifts today in Guthiga. Rebbo, a bit breezy up high. Basin and Carroll and Cruiser were the go. Gunbarrel for High Noon. Cracking Back for the Super Trail. Anton's for the Adventurous. And Friday Flat for the first timers. It should get cold enough again for the snowmakers. And there's a fine weekend coming up.
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15: Partly cloudy conditions expected through the rest of your Thursday evening. Jindabyne getting down to -3 overnight. Cooma -5, -4 degrees expected in Canberra. Tomorrow, another partly cloudy day on the way with a bit of morning frost and fog expected. Getting to a top of 9 degrees tomorrow in Jindabyne. Heading for a 12 degree day in Cooma and 15 in the nation's capital.
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15: What's up, Snowies? Macca on board for a Thursday evening. The new one for Somba in minutes. Right now, Mr. 305.
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0: Amazing to think a DJ of his quality only playing the Tomorrowland Festival for the first time the last couple of weekends. Kellen Harris and Rihanna, this is what you came for at Play 97.7 Snow FM. 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I don't wanna know. Give me 4 minutes and I'll get on some Five Sauce. 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

0: 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We'll get that on for you in minutes. Ooh, Mr. Electric. 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
9: Snow FM weather.
0: Partly cloudy conditions expected through the rest of your Thursday evening. Jindabyne getting down to -3 overnight. Cooma, -5, -4 degrees expected in Canberra. Tomorrow, another partly cloudy day on the way with a bit of morning frost and fog expected. Getting to a top of 9 degrees tomorrow in Jindabyne. Heading for a 12 degree day in Cooma and 15 in the nation's capital.
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0: 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Aussie drummer G Flip, Bed on Fire is the brand new one from her. It's on the way in minutes. Plus, we'll get on some Bruno as well. I think I wanna
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0: Partly cloudy conditions expected through the rest of your Thursday evening. Jindabyne getting down to -3 overnight. Cooma, -5, -4 degrees expected in Canberra. Tomorrow, another partly cloudy day on the way with a bit of morning frost and fog expected. Getting to a top of 9 degrees tomorrow in Jindabyne, heading for a 12 degree day in Cooma and 15 in the nation's capital.
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0: No word yet on whether Bruno Mars is going to be bringing his Romantics tour down under. Just played to 90,000 at Wembley Stadium and showed him a rocking good time. 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

0: 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I tell you who's standing in my Hall of Fame. 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Amy Shark's Mess Her Up plays in minutes. Plus, we'll get on some Little Mix. 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
0: Partly cloudy conditions expected through the rest of your Thursday evening. Jindabyne getting down to -3 overnight. Cooma, -5, -4 degrees expected in Canberra. Tomorrow, another partly cloudy day on the way with a bit of morning frost and fog expected. Getting to a top of 9 degrees tomorrow in Jindabyne, heading for a 12 degree day in Cooma and 15 in the nation's capital.
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0: 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I bet Travis is trying to get her into the pool and all she's doing is writing music for the next album. 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

0: He apparently does still do weddings and DJ school formals, according to the announcer at Tomorrowland, where he just DJed. That is Cyril. There she goes at Play 97.7 Snow FM. We'll get on some Maroon 5 and Keita Alexander very soon as we continue to play the Snowy's best music.
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0: 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We'll get on some Cosmos Midnight. And Sia is on the way as well. With Kendrick Lamar, of course. But Sia's the Aussie in that combo, so we'll spotlight her.
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1: Snow FM weather.
0: Partly cloudy conditions expected through the rest of your Thursday evening. Jindabyne getting down to -3 overnight. Cooma, -5, -4 degrees expected in Canberra. Tomorrow, another partly cloudy day on the way with a bit of morning frost and fog expected. Getting to a top of 9 degrees tomorrow in Jindabyne. Heading for a 12 degree day in Cooma and 15 in the nation's capital.
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0: 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Some Mia Ray very soon. Right now, Five Sauce. 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

0: 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More of it coming your way after midnight. Unfortunately, I'm not. I'm going to get out of here. 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

0: Every Friday on Snow FM Breakfast with Beck and Jack, Jack unleashes his hottest opinions of the week. And no topic is safe. From sport to movies to food to the things that should absolutely be banned forever. Pineapple on pizza, slow walkers at the supermarket, reality TV. Jack has thoughts. It's bold, it's unpredictable, and sometimes completely unhinged. The one thing's guaranteed. Beck will have something to say about it. Catch Jack's hot takes every Friday morning on Snow FM Breakfast with Beck and Jack.
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4: From the Capital Radio Newsroom, good morning, I'm Tia Priest-Willamott. The Greens say proposed cuts to the NDIS will have a devastating effect on the workforce. Senate inquiry hearings have been examining the government's bill, which aims to cap the scheme's growth. If passed, there will be 160,000 fewer participants by 2031. Greens disability spokesperson Senator Jordan Steele-John says thousands more will be out of a job.
5: By the government's own admission, these cuts will have a devastating impact on the workforce, on support workers, on the allied health professionals that form the core of our care economy. So many jobs will be lost if this legislation is passed through.
4: A constitutional law expert is raising doubts about whether One Nation's bill would do anything to block Australians with terror links from actually returning to the country. Pauline Hanson wants to make changes, including creating a foreign fighter exclusion order for the federal court to impose. But experts have told the Herald if the minister isn't able to do it under law, a court isn't going to be able to either. Overseas, Egypt has been hit by a drone attack, marking the first time its infrastructure has been targeted during the US-Iran conflict. An explosion rocked a port on the country's Mediterranean coast, causing a fire in ships, including an American gas storage tanker. There are no reports of injuries and no party has claimed responsibility at this stage, but former intelligence officer Beth Sanna has told CNN it is not just the number of countries being dragged in which is escalating the conflict.
6: Kinds of assets are also changing. So we're seeing this vertical escalation in terms of not just U.S. military bases, but also this kind of logistics or energy facilities.
4: And the death toll after the 6.8 magnitude earthquake in southwest Japan has risen to 34. The search for survivors continues, but officials remain worried. Thousands are already packing evacuation centres with temperatures tipped to hit 39 degrees. Heatstroke remains a serious risk. In the NRL, the Roosters had a record-breaking night in Townsville, beating the Cowboys 82-12. It's the first time since 1935 that more than 80 points have been scored by a team in an NRL game. Roosters' Victor Radley pleased with their efforts.
7: Really proud of the effort. You know, you can have first half like we did and kind of get a bit lazy in the second half, which we weren't outstanding in the second half, but we kind of got back to our footy and then, you know, we ended up with 80 points, which is really pleasing because we could have just got a bit carried away and let them back into the game.
4: And at the Commonwealth Games, Australia has won gold in cycling in the women's 4,000-metre team pursuit. Sprinter Tori Lewis has won her 200-metre semi-final. And the Diamonds thrashed Northern Ireland 88-27 to clean sweep netball's group stage. And that's the latest news update from the Capital Radio Newsroom. I'm Tia Priest-Willamott.
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9: Transport New South Wales would like to advise Kosciuszko Road's open to Perisher, Guthaka Road, change are required from Guthaka Power Station through to the village, Alpine Way's open to Threadbow, beyond Threadbow, caution, icy stretches from the Cascades to the Wattles, Snowy Mountains Highway, no current information's available, Link Road to Sowen Snow Resort's open, Elliot Way to Tumbarumba and Sowen the Road's open, and Coomera Brown Mountain, no current information's available, and keep it here for the latest winter road updates.
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0: 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Winter road conditions.
2: Transport for New South Wales would like to advise Kosciuszko Road's open to Perisher. Gutherga Road, chains are required from the Gutherga Power Station to the village. Alpine Way's open to Threadbow. Beyond Threadbow, caution, icy stretches from the Cascades to the Wattles. On Snow Mountains Highway, the road is open. The Link Road to Selwyn Snow Resort is open. Elliott Way's also open. And Cooma to Brown Mountain, the road is open. Make sure you keep an ear here for all the latest winter road updates.
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5: 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Australian energy starts right here in the Snowy Mountains.
6: This is Matthew Baker. Another 5 centimetres or so of snow overnight. Stack of snow making and a day that's also going to give you plenty of sunshine. It's all falling into a place for a great day on the snow. Selwyn, snow settling from the snowmakers. New chump chair. Wes's wonderful carpet. The go for the squares and borders today. Toboggan is back on the Red Energy Toboggan Park. Charlotte Pass, Guthrie's double chair, Cosy triple chair, all getting going. And the squares and borders will get some lovely fresh snow if they head up on those. Pulpit T-Bar and Basin Pond are spinning as well. First timers riding the Cosy carpet for all their fun. Perisher lifts open across three resort areas, all the way from Mount Pea, Centre Valley, Front Valley, as well as should be all lifts in Blue Cow. Some in Smigs, nothing currently spinning in Agathaga. Threadbo, Basin and Carroll's good to go. Cruiser opening up Merritts, Gunbarrel and Anton's will get you to some nice runs, including High Noon. Friday Flat, just a good spot for the first timers and the kids. Just look for some fresh dashes and make those tracks.
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7: From the Capital Radio Newsroom, good morning, I'm Tia Priest-Willamott. The Greens say proposed cuts to the NDIS will have a devastating effect on the workforce. Senate inquiry hearings have been examining the government's bill, which aims to cap the scheme's growth. If passed, there will be 160,000 fewer participants by 2031. Greens disability spokesperson Senator Jordan Steele-John says thousands more will be out of a job.
8: By the government's own admission, these cuts will have a devastating impact on the workforce, on support workers, on the allied health professions that form the core of our care economy. So many jobs will be lost if this legislation is passed through.
7: A constitutional law expert is raising doubts about whether One Nation's bill would do anything to block Australians with terror links from actually returning to the country. Pauline Hanson wants to make changes, including creating a foreign fighter exclusion order for the federal court to impose. But experts have told the Herald if the minister isn't able to do it under law, a court isn't going to be able to either. Overseas, Egypt has been hit by a drone attack, marking the first time its infrastructure has been targeted during the US-Iran conflict. An explosion rocked a port on the country's Mediterranean coast, causing a fire in ships, including an American gas storage tanker. There are no reports of injuries and no party has claimed responsibility at this stage, but former intelligence officer Beth Sanna has told CNN it is not just the number of countries being dragged in which is escalating the conflict.
9: Kinds of assets are also changing. So we're seeing this vertical escalation in terms of not just U.S. military bases, but also this kind of logistics or energy facilities.
7: And the death toll after the 6.8 magnitude earthquake in southwest Japan has risen to 34. The search for survivors continues, but officials remain worried. Thousands are already packing evacuation centres with temperatures tipped to hit 39 degrees. Heatstroke remains a serious risk. In the NRL, the Roosters had a record-breaking night in Townsville, beating the Cowboys.

0: Tori Lewis has won her 200-meter semi-final, and the Diamonds thrashed Northern Ireland 88-27 to clean sweep netball's group stage. And that's the latest news update from the Capital Radio newsroom. I'm Tia Priest-Willamott.
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2: The cheapest unleaded 91 in Cooma is at the Cooma Servo on the highway at $1.86. Cheapest diesel is at the Cooma Servo on the highway at $2.28. In Jindabyne, the cheapest unleaded is at the Ampol on Kosciuszko Road at $2.08. The cheapest diesel is at the Shell on Kosciuszko Road at $2.44.
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4: Transport for New South Wales would like to advise Kosciuszko Road's open to Perisher. Guthaga Road, chains are required from the Guthaga Power Station to the village. Alpine Way's open to Threadbow. Beyond Threadbow, caution, icy stretches from the Cascades to the Wattles. On Snow Mountains Highway, the road is open. The Link Road to Selwyn Snow Resort is open. Elliott Way's also open. And Cooma to Brown Mountain, the road is open. Make sure you keep an ear here for all the latest winter road updates.
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7: Areas of frost leading into a partly cloudy day later. Similar conditions tomorrow, mostly sunny. Mostly sunny across Sunday as well. Some areas of frost and fog in the morning and partly cloudy day on Monday. Temperatures today, Jindabyne reaching at 9 degrees, Charlotte Pass topping in at 3, Cooma's top temperature 14, and Canberra reaching a maximum of 13 degrees. Currently in Jindabyne, it's -2 at Mount Selwyn, -4 in Charlotte Pass, Threadbow -4, Cooma is 1, and Canberra is -1 degree.
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7: Good morning. It's Snow FM Breakfast with Beck and Jack. I say good morning. It's not been the best morning for us, Jack.
4: No.
7: I do apologise that we're late this morning.
4: Yeah, we didn't sleep in this morning. We actually were up on time. And then something happened on the road to Beck's beloved
7: yes.
4: brand new car.
7: We did. I say we. It was me. I did hit a kangaroo very sadly. Now I have to figure out how to get my car fixed. But you know what? He took it like a champ.
4: He did. I was very impressed with little Odie.
7: Just some panels off the front are falling off. But apart from that,
4: that's my first experience of ever hitting a kanga in the snowies.
7: Me too.
4: Ticking off the bucket
7: and
4: list.
7: And also, can I just thank? There was a very very kind Samaritan who drove past us and then drove back and helped us drag the kangaroo off the road and give it the mercy bonk on the head, which was very, very kind.
4: We appreciate it.
7: We love you. Thank you. I knew it had to be done.
4: And it did.
7: But I didn't have the constitution to do it myself. So I really appreciate that so much. But the show does go on. Jack, what do we have coming up?
4: Very shortly today in tabloids, we'll get a check of the latest entertainment
7: Absolutely.
4: News. We'll put a smile on your face because a brand new album could be coming out today.
7: And if we don't laugh, we'll cry. Right now, though, it's Taylor Swift's Cruel Summer. We're on all thanks to Snowy Monaro Carpentry and Construction Group.

0: Taylor Swift, It's Cruel Summer on Snow FM Breakfast with Beck and Jack. I think, Jack, in this day and age, it's getting so much harder to discern what is real news and what's fake news, especially on the internet.
1: Yeah, the internet's getting better at making things look believable, and I think so many people are becoming victim to it. I think our generation does have the upper hand, though, at, like, distinguishing
0: it. Oh, absolutely.
1: Absolutely.
0: And especially something in this job that I've noticed a lot, because obviously, you know, for preparing the show, preparing what we're talking about, we look at a lot of news sites, like weird news sites as well, and ones that aren't specific. Maybe really trustworthy, reliable.
1: Yeah, exactly.
0: And a lot of clickbaity headlines.
1: Oh, we love a clickbait headline. We love it.
0: Now, I have for you today, I found two really weird news headlines,
1: okay.
0: And I've made one up of my own.
1: All right.
0: And I want you to guess which one you think out of these three is fake.
1: Okay, so it's one, like, a two truths and one lie.
0: Essentially.
1: Amazeballs.
0: But in news headline.
1: Cool.
0: Number one, study finds people have an anti-clockwise bias.
1: Okay. First thought, I actually think that could be a real headline.
0: Yeah.
1: I think most people are anti-clockwise biased. Like,
0: okay.
1: I always look at a clock and go, I'd rather go clockwise than anti-clockwise.
0: Fair enough. Okay. There we go. Okay. Personal experience there. Number two, man spent 2 days trying to get owl off of a roof with a dead rat.
1: Oh.
0: Like, he tried getting the owl off with a dead rat.
1: By, like, just, like, using it as, like, a tool. Like,
0: I guess
1: rat,
0: so.
1: Okay. That could be somewhat believable. I feel like someone would have done that, maybe. I have no idea. Okay.
0: And the last one, Kim Jong-un is sending his personal girl band to Beijing.
1: Okay. Actually, I think I could believe that, too. He's very close with the Chinese president, I believe, and up in their little thing.
0: Yep.
1: But I'm going to say that's the fake headline, because I don't even think there is a pop band in... Is there?
0: You reckon that's fake?
1: I think that's the fake headline, yeah.
0: So you reckon study finds people have anti-clockwise bias. It's true?
1: Yes.
0: Man spent 2 days trying to get owl off a roof. True?
1: Yeah.
0: Kim Jong-un is sending his personal girl band to Beijing.
1: Yes. I think that's fake.
0: All right, Jack. I have to tell you. Study finds people have an anti-clockwise bias.
2: Fake news.
0: Yeah.
1: Oh, my God.
0: It's not true. But maybe we need to do that research of our own.
1: I think we should do a study of that.
0: I think that could be true. Let's just not ever go anti-clockwise again.

0: It's Little Talks of Monsters and Men on Snuff and Breakfast with Beck and Jack.
1: You know this pop star. Yeah, she's got big news for you this morning. We'll give you all the details next in Today in Tabloids.
0: Right now, though, if you're heading up the mountain, we'll check out those road conditions.
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2: 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Winter road conditions.
1: 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Guthaga Road, chains are required from the Guthaga Power Station to the village. Alpine Way's open to Threadbow. Beyond Threadbow, caution, icy stretches from the Cascades to the Wattles. On the Snow Mountains Highway, caution, icy stretches from Connors Hill to Kyandra. The Link Road to Selwyn Snow Resort is open. Elliott Way is also open. And Cooma to Brown Mountain, caution, icy stretches from Nimitabelle to the Brown Mountain. Make sure you're keeping it here for all the latest winter road updates.
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2: Feeling it, we're feeling good. 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
1: Alright, it's today in tabloids on Snow FM Breakfast. Jack, what is going on this morning?
3: Well, if you're a big fan of Home Alone, there could be a third film coming very shortly. It's been a very long time since Home Alone 2 happened when he got lost in New York City.
1: Yeah, when would that have been? Like early 2000s?
3: Yeah, and then Home Alone 1, which two classic Christmas films right there. Well, you consider one of them a Christmas film. Well, they're both Christmas films.
1: They're both set at Christmas. So, there we go.
3: I just need to get a check of my knowledge. Now, Macaulay Culkin, he said he'd love to be in the role again of Kevin McAllister. Disney has said it's in the early stages, though. And the plot could see the Wet Bandits, which are Harry and Marv, swap with Kevin himself. Oh. And the house becomes some sort of metaphor for the relationship between the group character, the grown-up character, and his son in the next movie.
1: My God, okay.
3: So it'd be a completely different plot, what, about 20 years later? It'd be so insane to see, but we could see it get released into next year or maybe in 2028. So
1: well,
3: look out.
1: Exciting.
3: We might be getting a Home Alone 3 very shortly.
1: Okay.
3: Now, in some other news this morning, Miss Ariana Grande. Her new album is dropping today. It's called Petal. We've waited a long time for it. We've been waiting. I think she announced it back in March. No,
1: yeah, it's
3: May.
1: It's been a good few months.
3: It's been a good few months. Her first single, I Hate That I Made You Love Me, which is playing in the background. Now, she has said we can expect some familiarity with her content and also her album. It could be a comfort for a lot of the fans. She's also said it's about breaking up with different kinds of negative attachments, whether it's her own monsters inside of her head, external voices, or things that just no longer serve her. So we're excited for the new album to come out today. It does come out at about 2 o'clock this arvo.
1: I cannot wait. I will be listening to it immediately.
3: I know.
1: We probably will be in the studio
3: giving our first reaction to it.
1: Blasting it. And speaking of, here is that very first single on Snow FM Breakfast. It's Hate That I Made You Love Me.

0: Yes, Ariana Grande's newest album comes out in what is it? T-minus like 5 hours?
1: 7 hours.
0: 7 hours.
1: Seven hours to go. Almost 7 o'clock. We got a check from the newsroom. We'll also have a look at your weather going into the weekend, and also take a look at your roads if you're heading up the mountain.
0: Play Snuff and Breakfast. It's Beck and Jack.
2: 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Even though people smoke all around you, it's your choice not to smoke.
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8: 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Building Snowy 2.0, Australia's biggest battery right here in the Snowy Mountains.
9: This is Budgie Baker, another 5 centimetres or so of snow overnight, stack of snow making, and a day that's also going to give you plenty of sunshine. It's all falling into a place for a great day on the snow. Selwyn, snow settling from the snowmakers, new chum chair, Wes's wonderful carpet, the go for the squares and borders today. Toboggan is back on the Red Energy Toboggan Park. Charlotte Pass, Guthrie's double chair, Cozzie triple chair, all getting going, and the squares and borders will get some lovely fresh snow if they head up on those. For T-Bar and Basin Pond are spinning as well. First timers riding the Cozzie carpet for all their fun. Perisher lifts open across three resort areas, all the way from Mount Pea, Centre Valley, Front Valley, as well as should be all lifts in Blue Cow. Some in Smigs, nothing currently spinning in Agathaga. Threadboat, Basin and Carroll's good to go. Cruiser opening up Merritts, Gunbarrel and Anton's will get you to some nice runs, including High Noon. 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
10: From the Capital Radio Newsroom, good morning. I'm Tia Priest-Willamott. Attorney generals from around the country are meeting to work towards a national approach to working with children checks. Chris McCarthy explains.
11: The chief legal officers will meet in Darwin to build upon previous reforms which block anyone who's had their check revoked from holding one in another state or territory. Ministers will seek agreement on a national baseline for criminal offences to bar a person from holding a working with children's check, as well as minimum national standards for the risk assessment process. They'll also look to strengthen information sharing between states and territories when considering an application. Attorney General Michelle Rowland says while all governments have made significant progress in the space, there's more to do to ensure a consistent approach around the country. Chris McCarthy reporting.
10: The federal government is facing backlash from the states over plans to abolish higher private health insurance rebates for over 65s. Labor says the policy will save about $3 billion and help fund a number of aged care services. The New South Wales, Queensland and Tasmanian governments warn it could overwhelm emergency rooms by pushing seniors out of private health. Overseas briefly, three firefighters have died tackling wildfires in Greece, with several villages now evacuated. A fourth summer heatwave has begun in Spain and France, with firefighters trying to stop major wildfires flaring up. Back here in Australia, advocates want the government to increase the country's parental leave entitlements in line with the rest of the world. Delegates at last weekend's Labor conference passed a motion to support 52 weeks of leave a year, up from 26. For Parents Director Veronica Hosking says the average among other OECD countries is 50 weeks.
12: We're well below, and we've got a long way to go. But this motion shows the ambition is there. Now we need the commitment, but also what we'd love to see is for the opposition and independents and crossbenchers to get on board as well.
10: And a federal grant has paved the way for a new study to find a cure for some cases of leukemia. Researchers are looking to reduce the number of people with chronic myeloid leukemia who need lifelong treatment. Adelaide University Professor Tim Hughes says it's exciting to be able to build on existing research.
13: So we've been studying how we can get patients off therapy and into what we call treatment-free remission, which we think really is cure. And at the moment, about a third of patients can achieve that, but we think we can improve that greatly so that the majority of patients can actually get off their therapy and remain in remission.
10: Round 22 of the NRL has kicked off with a record-breaking result in Townsville, the Roosters humbling the Cowboys 82-12. It's the first time in 91 years a team has scored 80 points in a first-grade game. Cowboys coach Todd Payton has described it as the darkest day in the club's history. And that's the latest news update from the Capital Radio Newsroom. I'm Tia Priest-Willamott.
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14: The cheapest unleaded 91 in Cooma is at the Cooma Servo on the highway at $1.86. Cheapest diesel is at the Cooma Servo on the highway at $2.28. In Jindabyne, the cheapest unleaded is at the Ampol on Kosciuszko Road at $2.08. The cheapest diesel is at the Shell on Kosciuszko Road at $2.44.
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1: Transport for New South Wales would like to advise Kosciuszko Road's open to Perisher. Guthaga Road, chains are required from the Guthaga Power Station to the village. Alpine Way's open to Threadbow. Beyond Threadbow, caution, icy stretches from the Cascades to the Waddles. On the Snow Mountains Highway, caution, icy stretches from Connors Hill to Kyandra. The Link Road to Selwyn Snow Resort is open. Elliott Way is also open. And Cooma to Brown Mountain, caution, icy stretches from Nimitabelle to the Brown Mountain. Make sure you keep it here for all the latest winter road updates.
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0: Snow FM weather. Areas of frost leading into a partly cloudy day later. Similar conditions tomorrow, mostly sunny. Mostly sunny across Sunday as well. Some areas of frost and fog in the morning and partly cloudy day on Monday. Temperatures today, Jindabyne reaching at 9 degrees, Charlotte Pass topping in at 3, Cooma's top temperature 14, and Canberra reaching a maximum of 13 degrees. Currently in Jindabyne, it's -2 at Mount Selwyn, -4 in Charlotte Pass, Threadbow -4, Cooma is 1, and Canberra is -1 degree.
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0: Good morning, happy Friday. It's Snow FM Breakfast with Beck and Jack. Just gone 7 o'clock.
1: We're going to be doing our 1% question very shortly, Beck. Get your mind thinking. It's your turn today. You excited for it?
0: No, my mind is...
1: Your mind's everywhere.
0: My mind is everywhere this morning. I'm a little bit scatterbrained after hitting a kangaroo in my brand new car this morning. She's not doing well, but hopefully maybe this question will distract me from the horrors of the world.
1: We're going to tell you how you can play along home at home next. It's very easy to do. Beck, I'm going to try and pick an easier question for you this morning. Take the load off you.
0: Thank
1: you. Take the load off you.
0: Thanks, babe. I appreciate you. All right, we'll get back into the Snowy Mountains best music right now. All thanks to Snowy Monero Carpentry and Construction Group. It's The Script and Will.i.am Hall of Fame.

0: off and breakfast. It's Beck and Jack. Time for Jack, the 1% question.
1: Yes, we do it every single morning, and it's your turn today to do it. I've got my quiz book in front of me. We got it, what, in Cooma, like, what, 3 months ago now?
0: Yeah, we're going to need a new one. We've been saying this for a couple of weeks that we need a new one.
1: We're going to make it a priority. Top of the to-do list today.
0: We're managing to scrape some questions out of it still, thank God.
1: Essentially, questions range from 90% being the easiest, so 90% of the population should get it, all the way to 1%, which is the hardest question, Beck. I am apologizing on your behalf now. I've not given you that much grace today.
0: Oh, Jack.
1: What percentage do you think I've picked for you?
0: Well, given you said you've not given me much grace, I'm going to suggest you've given me a hard one. Have you given me like an 80? No, that's easy. Hold on. 10% question today?
1: Okay, no, I've given you a bit more grace than that. I've given you a 40% question.
0: Oh, 40%'s fine. Okay. That's like just under half of the population.
1: Alrighty, let's get into it. This is the 40% question this morning. Dev is an honest man except on his birthday when he always lies. When asked when his birthday really was, on Monday he said yesterday, and on Tuesday he said yesterday. Therefore, on which day was Dev's birthday?
0: On Monday, he said yesterday, and you've on Tuesday.
1: Do you want the three options?
0: Yeah.
1: You've got A, Sunday, B, Monday, or C, Tuesday.
0: Okay, so on Monday, he said yesterday.
1: Yep.
0: And on Tuesday, he said yesterday. If his birthday was on Monday, then he'd be lying about yesterday being Sunday.
1: Mm-hmm.
0: But if it was on Tuesday, then he'd be lying about yesterday being... Hold on. Oh, my God. Yesterday being Monday. Oh, Jesus.
1: This is good logic here. It's great logic for you. You're thinking it.
0: Hold on.
1: All right. I'm going to give you 10 more seconds, okay? 10.
0: I think his birthday was on Monday.
1: Beck?
0: Yeah?
1: You'd be correct.
0: Yay!
1: Well done. Yeah, it is Monday because he was lying on Sunday, as you said, and it would have been Tuesday he was lying as well. Therefore, his birthday was the day before, which was Monday. So well done.
0: Monday he's lying, Tuesday he's telling the truth.
1: Yes.
0: Oh, okay. Oh,
1: bravo.
0: You know what? That's definitely the most positive thing that's happened this morning.
1: Hey.
0: I'm going to be stop being such a negative Nancy.
1: You're a smart cookie this morning.
0: Thank you, Jack. I appreciate it. All right, the 1% question, that is going to be back on a Monday, and I'm going to give you an easy one as grace.

0: It's Martin Garrix and Khalid with Ocean on Snow FM Breakfast with Beck and Jack. Hey, heaps of the Snowy Mountains, best music to come. Sweet for me.
1: It's been a while since I've heard Hozier, I can't lie. If I remember, that came out, what, two years ago now?
0: Too sweet? Oh, yeah. And more than that.
1: 3 years
0: like
1: ago.
0: Like 3 or 4, I want to say.
1: Oh, God.
0: Can we consider it a throwback then?
1: No.
0: 4 years? What would you consider a throwback?
1: Anything after 2015.
0: Anything? Okay, so no, not a throwback yet, but Too Sweet by Hozier is going to play in the next 5, so make sure you keep it here at Snow FM Breakfast. First of all, though, we'll check out those road conditions.
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3: 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Let's do it.
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1: Transport for New South Wales would like to advise Kosciuszko Road's open to Perisher. Guthaga Road, chains are required from the Guthaga Power Station to the village. Alpine Way's open to Threadbow. Beyond Threadbow, caution, icy stretches from the Cascades to the Wattles. On the Snow Mountains Highway, caution, icy stretches from Connors Hill to Kyandra. The Link Road to Selwood Snow Resort is open. Elliot Way is also open. And Coombe to Brown Mountain, caution, icy stretches from Nimitabelle to the Brown Mountain. Make sure you keep it here for all the latest winter road updates.
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1: 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Tia's got all the latest for you in the newsroom. We'll have a look at your weather heading into your weekend, and we'll also get a look at the roads.
2: After 10 years of Trojan Wars,
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16: 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Australian energy starts right here in the Snowy Mountains.
17: This is Matthew Baker. Another 5 centimetres or so of snow overnight. Stack of snow making and a day that's also going to give you plenty of sunshine. It's all falling into a place for a great day on the snow. Selwyn, snow settling from the snowmakers. New chump chair. Wes's wonderful carpet. The go for the skiers and boarders today. Toboggan is back on the Red Energy Toboggan Park. Charlotte Pass. Guthrie's double chair. Cozzy triple chair. All getting going. And the skiers and boarders will get some lovely fresh snow if they head up on those. Pulpit T-Bar and Basin Pond are spinning as well. First timers riding the Cozzy Carpet for all their fun. Perisher lifts open across three resort areas, all the way from Mount Pea, Centre Valley, Front Valley, as well as should be all lifts in Blue Cow. Some in Smigs, nothing currently spinning in Agathaga. Threadboat, Basin and Carroll's good to go. Cruiser opening up Merritts, Gunbarrel and Antons will get into some nice runs, including High Noon. Friday Flat, just a good spot for the first timers and the kids. Just look for some fresh dashes and make those tracks.
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19: From the Capital Radio Newsroom, good morning. I'm Tia Priest-Willamott.
14: Attorney generals from around the country are meeting to work towards a national approach to working with children checks. Chris McCarthy explains.
19: The chief legal officers will meet in Darwin to build upon previous reforms which block anyone who's had their check revoked from holding one in another state or territory. Ministers will seek agreement on a national baseline for criminal offences to bar a person from holding a working with children's check, as well as minimum national standards for the risk assessment process. They'll also look to strengthen information sharing between states and territories when considering an application. Attorney General Michelle Rowland says while all governments have made significant progress in the space, there's more to do to ensure a consistent approach around the country. Chris McCarthy reporting.
14: The federal government is facing backlash from the states over plans to abolish higher private health insurance rebates for over 65s. Labor says the policy will save about $3 billion and help fund a number of aged care services. The New South Wales, Queensland and Tasmanian governments warn it could overwhelm emergency rooms by pushing seniors out of private health. Overseas, briefly, three firefighters have died tackling wildfires in Greece, with several villages now evacuated. A fourth summer heatwave has begun in Spain and France, with firefighters trying to stop major wildfires flaring up. Back here in Australia, advocates want the government to increase the country's parental leave entitlements in line with the rest of the world. Delegates at last weekend's Labor conference passed a motion to support 52 weeks of leave a year, up from 26. For parents, Director Veronica Hosking says the average among other OECD countries is 50 weeks.
20: We're well below and we've got a long way to go. But this motion shows the ambition is there. Now we need the commitment, but also what we'd love to see is for the opposition and independents and crossbenchers to get on board as well.
14: And a federal grant has paved the way for a new study to find a cure for some cases of leukemia. Researchers are looking to reduce the number of people with chronic myeloid leukemia who need lifelong treatment. Adelaide University Professor Tim Hughes says it's exciting to be able to build on existing research.
21: So we've been studying how we can get patients off therapy and into what we call treatment-free remission, which we think really is cure. And at the moment, about a third of patients can achieve that, but we think we can improve that greatly so that the majority of patients can actually get off their therapy and remain in remission.
14: Round 22 of the NRL has kicked off with a record-breaking result in Townsville, the Roosters humbling the Cowboys 82-12. It's the first time in 91 years a team has scored 80 points in a first-grade game. Cowboys coach Todd Payton has described it as the darkest day in the club's history. And that's the latest news update from the Capital Radio Newsroom.

0: Transport for New South Wales would like to advise Kosciuszko Road's open to Perisher. Guthaga Road, chains are required from the Guthaga Power Station to the village. While Alpine Way's open to Thredbo. Beyond Thredbo, caution, icy stretches from the Cascades to the Wattles. On the Snow Mountains Highway, caution, icy stretches from Connors Hill to Kyandra. The Link Road to Selwyn Snow Resort is open. Elliott Way is also open. And Coombe to Brown Mountain, caution, icy stretches from Nimitabelle to the Brown Mountain. Make sure you're keeping it here for all the latest winter road updates.
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3: Areas of frost leading into a partly cloudy day later. Similar conditions tomorrow, mostly sunny across Sunday as well. Some areas of frost and fog in the morning and partly cloudy day on Monday. Temperatures today, Ginnivine reaching at 9 degrees, Charlotte Pass topping in at 3, Coomera's top temperature 14, and Canberra reaching a maximum of 13 degrees. Currently in Ginnivine, it's minus 2 at Mount Selwyn, minus 4 in Charlotte Pass, Thredbo minus 4, Coomera is 1, and Canberra is minus 1 degree.
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3: 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It's Beck and Jack. All thanks to our good friends over at Snowy Monero Carpentry and Construction Group this morning.
0: Hey, you could be $5,000 richer all by just shopping around the Snowy Mountains this winter. I'm going to give you all the details on how to win the $5,000 very shortly.
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1: Hey, $5,000, a lot of money, like insane amount of money. You could win that all by shopping around the Snowies this winter in Love and Local Shop the Snowies. It's back for 2026, and all you're going to do, look for the shops around the Snowies with posters in the windows. It says Shop Local on it. 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
0: Yeah, lots and lots of amazing local businesses participating this year. You can head over to our socials, SnowFM, and also snowfm.com.au, the T's and C's over there, for all the list of participating businesses. But we got so many: LDM Skin and Beauty, First Tracks, Jindy Pharmacy, H Hardware, Wild Brumby Cafe, Monero Sheds, such a wide range. You've got retail, hospitality, building supplies as well. You could be doing literally anything and getting yourself in the draw to win that $5,000. And you just got to sign up via the QR code and then forget about it, and we could be giving you a call at the end of August telling you that you've won $5,000.
1: So simple, and I don't know why you wouldn't want to get involved and do it.
0: I know, especially with the fuel excise ending soon. It's going to be expensive. We did the research. You can get 17 years worth of fuel if that's all you spend the $5,000 on,
1: which would be
0: at
1: pretty good
0: today's
1: right now.
0: Prices.
1: Be very well needed for some people.
0: So win it, put it away, just spend it on fuel, and then you can save that extra little bit of cash. Love and Local Shop the Snowies. It's all about supporting our local businesses here in the Snowy Mountains. Here's Tate McRae, You Broke Me First.

0: Tate McRae, you broke me first. It's Not Offend Breakfast with Beck and Jack.
1: You know, Katy Perry, she just lived every claustrophobic's worst nightmare.
0: Oh, no, really?
1: Like, I'm telling you, if you don't like tight spaces, you're not going to like what's coming up in today in tabloids.
0: Stick around for that story. I'm very intrigued. Right now, though, if you're heading up the mountain, we'll check out those road conditions.
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2: 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Winter road conditions.
1: Transport for New South Wales would like to advise Kosciuszko Road's open to Perisher. Guthaga Road, chains are required from the Guthaga Power Station to the village. Alpine Way's open to Threadbow. Beyond Threadbow, caution, icy stretches from the Cascades to the Wattles. On the Snow Mountains Highway, caution, icy stretches from Connors Hill to Kyandra. The Link Road to Selwood Snow Resort is open. Elliott Way is also open. And Cooma to Brown Mountain, caution, icy stretches from Nimitabelle to the Brown Mountain. Make sure you're keeping it here for all the latest winter road updates.
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1: Feeling it, we're feeling good. We're feeling good, hey?
0: Jack, tell me what is going on in the world of celebrity goss today.
2: Well, if you're claustrophobic, I've not got great news for you this morning because Katy Perry, she was trapped inside a giant inflatable water bottle at the MTV Festival in Malta just a couple days ago.
0: No.
2: Fans accidentally carried her away in a plastic water bottle during the concert, right? She was on the crowd and she was stuck in there and they were not sending her back to the stage. She was like, get me out of here.
0: Oh.
2: She was like, send me back to the stage. And apparently this whole thing is actually designed to get her closer to the fans in the festival's eyes, and she was a little worried that she wasn't going to come back to the stage because the fans just kept taking her out and
0: out. I mean, you have no control at that point. We were having a look at the photo of it, and she literally is just stuck in a giant inflatable tube, essentially.
2: It's kind of giving those like show gains where you're in those inflatable balls and you're pushing yourself
0: been
2: around.
0: Awful. As like a major celebrity as well, like she's probably had experiences where maybe she's had stalkers and stuff.
2: Yeah.
0: Like that's probably traumatized her. And then imagine just being swept away
2: right?
0: by your fans with no control over the situation.
2: Safe to say it's ticked off her bucket list, and she did come out of it a little bit. She came out of it a little shaken, but she's happy with the experience after all.
0: Good.
2: Now, in some other news this morning, you know the pop group BTS, right?
0: Yeah,
2: Jimin, that whole big pop K-pop group, they performed at the FIFA World Cup halftime performance recently.
0: Okay.
2: And the clothes they were wearing, right, they sold for over $110,000 at a charity auction.
0: Like each piece of clothing. Wow.
2: Now, BTS had some other items that were also there that fetched some incredible prices and from collectors, but thankfully all the money was raised and it went towards global citizens' education initiatives, supporting many children around the world. But it just goes to show that some fans are willing to pay crazy amounts of money. We were discussing it and I'm like, that is a deposit for a house.
0: I know. And the thing is, like, yes, this went to charity and that's fantastic, but you know that there are people out there
2: getting loans
0: that would pay that much money for themselves.
2: And I'm just like, wow, I don't know if I'd ever do that for Dua Lipa. I don't know if I'd do it for Beyonce. But
0: I don't think I'd ever spend that much money on anything other than a deposit for a house, to
2: I
0: be
2: think
0: honest.
2: Getting a concert ticket is the most expensive thing I'll ever do.
0: For $110,000?
2: Not for $110,000.
0: No. Jesus. I shouldn't think so. That is Today in Tabloids for right now on Snow FM Breakfast. Here is Raven Lynae. It's Love Me Not.

0: Raven Lenage, Love Me Not on Snow FM Breakfast with Beck and Jack.
1: Almost 8 o'clock. Going to have a look at your weather forecast very shortly. Getting some pretty sunny conditions this weekend, but I do think rain is coming back on Monday. So, as I always say, get your washing done because you don't want to be having it in the dryer. Use the sun. It is your best friend in this weather.
0: Oh, I'm telling you right now, our house is just going to be full of people's washing, isn't it?
1: God.
0: Drying out.
1: And because we went skiing last week, I haven't done any washing. And I'm going again this weekend. I've got a lot of washing to do on Saturday.
0: All right. I might be wading through Jack's clean washing at home all of this weekend. Give ear and stuff and breakfast. It's just 8 o'clock.
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8: This is Budgie Baker, another 5 centimetres or so of snow overnight, stack of snow making, and a day that's also going to give you plenty of sunshine. It's all falling into a place for a great day on the snow. Selwyn, snow settling from the snowmakers, new chum chair, Wes's wonderful carpet, the go for the skiers and boarders today. Toboggan is back on the Red Energy Toboggan Park. Charlotte Pass, Guthrie's double chair, Cozzie triple chair, all getting going, and the skiers and boarders will get some lovely fresh snow if they head up on those. For T-Bar and Basin Pond are spinning as well. First timers riding the Cozzie carpet for all their fun. 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Some in Smigs, nothing currently spinning in Agathaga. Threadboat, Basin and Carroll's good to go. Cruiser opening up Merritts, Gunbarrel and Anton's will get into some nice runs, including High Noon. Friday Flat, just a good spot for the first timers and the kids. Just look for some fresh stashes and make those track.
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11: From the Capital Radio Newsroom, good morning. I'm Tia Priest-Willamott. The Greens say proposed cuts to the NDIS will have a devastating effect on the workforce. Senate inquiry hearings have been examining the government's bill, which aims to cap the scheme's growth. If passed, there will be 160,000 fewer participants by 2031. Greens disability spokesperson Senator Jordan Steele-John says thousands more will be out of a job.
12: By the government's own admission, these cuts will have a devastating impact on the workforce, on support workers, on the allied health professions that form the core of our care economy. So many jobs will be lost if this legislation is passed through.
11: A survey suggests many employers in the state are struggling with a shortage of skilled workers. The Business New South Wales State of Skills Report has surveyed more than 545 organisations. It found 74% were facing considerable difficulty in recruiting the people they need. Australia has fallen further behind the targets set under the National Housing Accord. June was the first month since February to record an increase in approvals. Master Builders Australia Chief Executive Danita Warne says we're falling further behind the goal of 1.2 million homes by the end of the decade.
13: Overall, we are around 86,000 homes short, so it is going to be increasingly more difficult to achieve that target.
11: And Australia is sending aerial firefighting assets and teams to help with the response to wildfires in France. The blazes are among the worst the country has experienced in decades. 24 crew members from the New South Wales Rural Fire Service will be deployed in coming days. The Roosters have flexed their premiership credentials with a record-breaking win over the Cowboys in Townsville, 82-12. It's the first time since 1935 a team has scored 80 points in a first-grade game. Roosters star Victor Radley says they're pleased with their efforts.
14: In that first half like we did and kind of get a bit lazy in the second half, which we weren't outstanding in the second half, but we kind of got back to our footy and then we ended up with 80 points, which is really pleasing because we could have just got a bit carried away and let them back into the game.
11: And Geelong put on a blistering performance to beat Collingwood by 25 points at the MCG. The Cats burst out of the blocks with 5-1 in the opening term, laying the groundwork for the result. Cats coach Chris Scott delighted with just the second game for 20-year-old Jay Polkinghorne.
15: It is our way a little bit, but he did have to bide his time in the VFL a bit. So when he came in, he was, in our opinion, ready to perform. There was no sense that he might just need to work his way into AFL footy. We were sure that he could perform. And again, he's playing a really important structural role.
11: And that's the latest news update from the Capital Radio Newsroom. I'm Tia Priest-Willamott.
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16: The cheapest unleaded 91 in Cooma is at the Cooma Servo on the highway at $1.86. Cheapest diesel is at the Cooma Servo on the highway at $2.28. In Jindabyne, the cheapest unleaded is at the Ampol on Kosciuszko Road at $2.08. The cheapest diesel is at the Shell on Kosciuszko Road at $2.44.
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1: Transport for New South Wales would like to advise Kosciuszko Road's open to Perisher. Guthaga Road, chains are required from the Guthaga Power Station to the village. Alpine Way's open to Threadbow. Beyond Threadbow, caution, icy stretches from the Cascades to the Wattles. On the Snow Mountains Highway, caution, icy stretches from Connors Hill to Kyandra. The Link Road to Selwood Snow Resort is open. Elliott Way is also open. And Coombe to Brown Mountain, caution, icy stretches from Nimitabelle to the Brown Mountain. Make sure you keep it here for all the latest winter road updates.
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18: Snow FM weather.
0: Areas of frost leading into a partly cloudy day later. Similar conditions tomorrow, mostly sunny. Mostly sunny across Sunday as well. Some areas of frost and fog in the morning and partly cloudy day on Monday. Temperatures today, Jindabyne reaching at 9 degrees, Charlotte Pass topping in at 3, Coomera's top temperature 14, and Canberra reaching a maximum of 13 degrees. Currently in Jindabyne, it's -2 at Mount Selwyn, -4 in Charlotte Pass, Threadbow -4, Coomera is 1, and Canberra is -1 degree.
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0: 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It's Snow FM Breakfast with Beck and Jack. 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
1: Oh,
0: she's a bit bratty.
1: That's a way to put it. That's a way to do it.
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0: massive happy birthday to everybody celebrating across the Snowies for today, the 31st of July, and also the 1st and 2nd of August over the weekend.
1: Pinch punch, first day of the month for tomorrow, okay?
0: Okay.
1: All right, let's got a few people in the book. Ella Crust, happy 71st birthday from Jindabyne for today. 31st of August as well. Not 31st of August, 31st of July
0: it
1: today.
0: Is.
1: Sorry, I'm getting too ahead of myself. Happy birthday to Hope Gorridge. Happy birthday. Hope you have a good day, love, from Mary Jaja for the 1st of August tomorrow. Also, happy birthday to Millie Page. You're turning 9 tomorrow. Happy birthday from Bombala. And lots of love from Dad, Mum, and Noor. They send a happy 9th birthday to you, Millie. And on Sunday, happy birthday to Mark Wright. It's a 28th birthday from Kuma.
0: Wow, lots of people in the birthday book for this weekend.
1: Yeah.
0: And everyone else, happy birthday. Hope you have some great celebrations planned. Now, in terms of the celebrity birthday book, tomorrow Jason Momoa is turning 47 years old.
1: Wow.
0: He's, of course, huge actor. He was in Game of Thrones. He played Khal Drogo. Also, he is Aquaman.
1: Aquaman!
0: Like, he just is Aquaman, the personal embodiment of it. Also, on Sunday, Sam Worthington, our very iconic Australian actor, turning 50 years old. He was in Clash of Titans, Terminator Salvation, lots of stuff. And this very bratty singer. I wanna go back. Yes, Charlie XCX. She's turning 34 years old on Sunday. We play her a lot on Snow FM.
1: Oh, our little Leo diva. Love you, Charlie.
0: I love her. She, of course, released her Brat album in 2024, so that's why I'm calling her Brat, if you didn't know.
1: Millie, you're going to get yourself the sweet treat today. Enjoy it on us, thanks to the bakery, Jindabyne. Happy 9th birthday to you, Millie, and happy birthday to everyone across the Snowies.
0: And the birthday book will be back on Monday.

0: 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It's Beck and Jack. I tried something yesterday, Jack, for the first time since I was a child.
1: Okay.
0: I'm going to tell you right now, I don't think it's for adults. I don't think adults meant to do it.
1: Oh my God. Okay. I'm interested. I'm intrigued with what you did last night.
0: Oh. All right. We'll talk about that very, very shortly right now, though. If you're heading up the mountain, we'll check out those roads.
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1: 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Guthaga Road, chains are required from the Guthaga Power Station to the village. Alpine Way's open to Threadbow. Beyond Threadbow, caution, icy stretches from the Cascades to the Wattles. On the Snow Mountains Highway, caution, icy stretches from Connors Hill to Kyandra. The Link Road to Selwyn Snow Resort is open. Elliot Way is also open. And Coomera Brown Mountain, caution, icy stretches from Nimitabelle to the Brown Mountain. Make sure you keep it here for all the latest winter road updates.
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0: 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Play 97.7, Snuff and Breakfast with Beck and Jack. Jack, yesterday, so when I was a kid, I'll give some context. I used to love sour lollies.
1: Yeah.
0: Like, the best thing ever. It was, I loved that really gross satisfaction of when your tongue was, like, shredded from the citric acid.
1: That is such a unique thing to have as a child. I used to love the sour Skittles growing up.
0: Yes.
1: I thought they were better than the original until I would get a really sore jaw because I'm, like, really chewing on it, and then my jaw would lock, and I'd be like, Mum, help me.
0: But yesterday I was really craving a sour lolly. And I was like, I haven't had one in so long just because, I don't know, when you grow up, you just kind of stop.
1: You just sort of want a party mix and that's all you want.
0: Exactly. I'm also not really a sweet tooth in general. So I went and I got some sour lollies. And, okay, is it just me or are they not sour anymore?
1: You know what? I think you're right. I think the actual packaging is like all false hope. They give you this like whole mind-boggling thing. You go, oh, it's going to be sour. You eat it, you go, oh, this is pretty pathetic,
0: like,
1: pretty anticlimactic.
0: I don't know if it's just because I'm an adult now and things hit different when you're a kid, or they actually just don't make them as sour anymore, because I literally was eating it and I was like, this just tastes like they've put sugar on it.
1: I think you might be right on the fact that when you become an adult, things change, because I've noticed that too.
0: Exactly. There's so many things. We actually asked you yesterday, what's something for you that just doesn't hit the same as an adult as it did when you were a kid? We got some pretty good responses.
1: Yeah.
0: Let's see what James has to say.
2: I feel like Christmas is just not as enjoyable as it once was when I was a kid. Yeah, there's so much more responsibility nowadays. You have to make the food, get the presents. When you're a kid, it's just, it was given to you. It was so much more chill.
0: Yeah.
1: James.
0: I feel that honestly.
1: Last year with my Christmas in particular, I worked Christmas and then I went home and I was just like, well, it's just another day, really. Double time, hey. I'm noticing that.
0: I've spent the last 2 or 3 Christmases alone, I think, just because my mum had moved away. I don't really see my dad during Christmas ever.
1: Yeah.
0: My boyfriend was working as well, and it was just another day.
1: I think as you get older, you do notice that more and more, and I don't know what Christmas will be like this year.
0: And you've got to be the one to actually organise it, and it just takes the Christmas magic out of it.
1: Right. We got another one from our lovely lady, Sophie. Sophie, what is it like for you?
3: Staying up really late or pulling an all-nighter is just genuinely not worth it, especially as the early mornings are just increasing more and more and more. I'm walking around like a zombie the minute I stay up way too late. Like, I'm snug as a bug in a rug in bed as early as I can nowadays.
0: Yeah, Sophie, you are preaching to the choir there. I mean, Jack, we have to get up for work at, what, like 4:45?
1: Yeah, ever since I started this job, I'm a grandma. I go to bed at 7, I wake up and I'm like, God, all I do is go to bed and go to work. That's my job now.
0: But no, I always tell my friends, like, guys, I need my 8.5 hours. It's not beauty sleep, it's mental sleep.
1: If you don't have it, you're going to have a bad day.
0: If I don't have it, Jack is going to be struggling because I'm grumpy.

0: We're at 5, it's payphone, Snoff and Breakfast with Beck and Jack.
1: Almost 8.30, Tia's got all the latest details for you in the news. We've also got a check of your roads and we'll see what the weather's looking like.
0: Budgie Baker's going to be in very shortly with the latest snow report as well.
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9: 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Australian energy starts right here in the Snowy Mountains.
10: This is Matthew Baker. Another 5 centimetres or so of snow overnight. Stack of snow making and a day that's also going to give you plenty of sunshine. It's all falling into a place for a great day on the snow. Selwyn, snow settling from the snowmakers. New chump chair. Wes's wonderful carpet. The go for the squares and borders today. Toboggan is back on the Red Energy Toboggan Park. Charlotte Pass. Guthrie's double chair. Cosy triple chair. All getting going. And the squares and borders will get some lovely fresh snow if they head up on those. Pulpit T-Bar and Basin Pond are spinning as well. First timers riding the Cosy Carpet for all their fun. Perisher lifts open across three resort areas, all the way from Mount P, Centre Valley, Front Valley, as well as should be all lifts in Blue Cow. Some it's mixed, nothing currently spinning in Agathaga. Threadboat, Basin and Carroll's good to go. Cruiser opening up Merritts, Gun Barrel and Anton's will get into some nice runs, including High Noon. Friday Flat, just a good spot for the first timers and the kids. Just look for some fresh dashes and make those tracks.
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11: From the Capital Radio Newsroom, good morning. I'm Tia Priest-Willamott. The Greens say proposed cuts to the NDIS will have a devastating effect on the workforce. Senate inquiry hearings have been examining the government's bill, which aims to cap the scheme's growth. If passed, there will be 160,000 fewer participants by 2031. Greens disability spokesperson Senator Jordan Steele John says thousands more will be out of a job.
12: By the government's own admission, these cuts will have a devastating impact on the workforce, on support workers, on the allied health professions that form the core of our care economy. So many jobs will be lost if this legislation is passed through.
11: A survey suggests many employers in the state are struggling with a shortage of skilled workers. The Business New South Wales State of Skills Report has surveyed more than 545 organisations. It found 74% were facing considerable difficulty in recruiting the people they need. Australia has fallen further behind the targets set under the National Housing Accord. June was the first month since February to record an increase in approvals. Master Builders Australia Chief Executive Danita Warne says we're falling further behind the goal of 1.2 million homes by the end of the decade.
5: Overall, we are around 86,000 homes short. So it is going to be increasingly more difficult to achieve that target.
11: And Australia is sending aerial firefighting assets and teams to help with the response to wildfires in France. The blazes are among the worst the country has experienced in decades. 24 crew members from the New South Wales Rural Fire Service will be deployed in coming days.

0: the opening term, laying the groundwork for the result. Cats coach Chris Scott delighted with just the second game for 20-year-old Jay Polkinghorne.
1: It is our way a little bit, but he did have to bide his time in the VFL a bit. So when he came in, he was, in our opinion, ready to perform. There was no sense that he might just need to work his way into AFL footy. We were sure that he could perform. And again, he's playing a really important structural role.
0: And that's the latest news update from the Capital Radio newsroom. I'm Tia Priest-Willamott.
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3: The cheapest unleaded 91 in Coomer is at the Coomer Servo on the highway at $1.86. Cheapest diesel is at the Coomer Servo on the highway at $2.28. In Jindabyne, the cheapest unleaded is at the Ampol on Kosciuszko Road at $2.08. The cheapest diesel is at the Shell on Kosciuszko Road at $2.44.
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5: Transport for New South Wales would like to advise Kosciuszko Road's open to Perisher, Guthaga Road, chains are required from the Guthaga Power Station to the village, Alpine Way's open to Threadbow, beyond Threadbow, caution, icy stretches from the Cascades to the Wattles. On the Snowy Mountains Highway, the road is open, the Link Road to Selwyn Snow Resort is open, Elliott Way's also open, and Cooma to Brown Mountain, caution, icy stretches from Nimitzabel to the Brown Mountain. Make sure you're keeping it here for all the latest winter updates.
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6: Snow FM weather.
7: Areas of frost leading into a partly cloudy day later. Similar conditions tomorrow, mostly sunny. Mostly sunny across Sunday as well. Some areas of frost and fog in the morning and partly cloudy day on Monday. Temperatures today, Jindabyne reaching at 9 degrees, Charlotte Pass topping in at 3, Coomer's top temperature 14, and Canberra reaching a maximum of 13 degrees. Currently in Jindabyne, it's -2 at Mount Selwyn, -4 in Charlotte Pass, Threadbow -4, Coomer is 1, and Canberra is -1 degree.
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5: Look, we've got a hot take coming up this morning. I think it's going to divide the generations.
7: Oh, really?
5: It's going to divide us between the youngins and the fairly fledged people in life.
7: Does that mean it's going to divide us, Jack?
5: Potentially.
7: From a zillennial and then to a
5: I think
7: young
5: we might be on the same page with it, though.
7: Okay.
5: I think it might divide more people than we expect.
7: All right, I'm very intrigued for what Jack's hot take is. Stick around for that coming up very shortly right now, though. Hayley Steinfeld and Blood Pop, it's capital letters. All thanks to Snowy Monero Carpentry and Construction Group. Never was a

0: capital letters.
1: Hayley Steinfeld and Blood Pop, it's capital letters on Snuff and Breakfast with Beck and Jack. All right, let's do this one.
2: It's getting hot in here. So hot. Time for another of Jack's hot takes on Snow FM.
1: Okay, yes. Jack, you have promised a division of the generations with today's hot take.
3: I don't apologize for it this morning. If you're offended by it, whatever. Enjoy your day. Live your life.
1: Okay.
3: Today, QR codes are better than ordering at a counter. Oh. That is my hot take today.
1: I think I have to agree with you.
3: I told you you'd agree with me.
1: And I think I understand why there's a division of generations here. Okay, before I say my piece, why do you think that?
3: Once, you're not having any awkward small talk with the server at the counter. Yes, we used to work in customer service. Honestly, I used to tell people to just go order on the kiosk when I worked at Hungry Jack's. I said, I'll just scan the QR code and, you know, go order your food that way. I don't really want to deal with you. Sue me for not doing my job properly. But another thing, it is also easy to do. I don't like the pressure of having someone stand next to me going, hey, are you ready to order? Hey, are you ready to order? Hey, are you ready to order? You know what I mean?
1: Mm.
3: Just want the QR code. I can have a bit of a scroll. I can decide, take my time. I see the prices in full and I could pay for it just from my phone at the comfort of the table. That's another reason I love a QR code. Not dealing with any people. It's just you. And then they bring you your food and Bob's your uncle.
1: I think that's it for me. It's pure laziness,
3: yeah,
1: on my behalf. I'm a lazy person at heart. I'm also very, not socially inept, but if I don't have to interact with someone, I would love for that to not happen. And I know that people say, you know what, but it's taking away human interaction. Those aren't the kinds of human interactions that I thrive off of.
3: Exactly.
1: Like, you know, random servers and stuff.
3: And there's no shame to anyone who loves to go up and order.
1: No.
3: It's great, because when I did that job, I used to love when you'd talk to me. It's just awkward when no one wants to have a chat and, you know, have a laugh. It's just, I want this, this, and this, get out. It's like, if you have a convo, that's where I can enjoy going up to the counter and ordering food.
1: Sometimes as well, you know, when you're at like a pub for the first time,
3: yeah,
1: and they've got three different counters, and I just feel, I'm like, hey, where the hell do I order? I actually don't know. And it takes away that awkwardness of me kind of just lingering around one of the counters waiting for someone, because I know, oh, I can just tap my phone.
3: But hey, if you don't agree with me, head to our socials at Snow FM. We're going to put a poll up. You can disagree with me or you can agree with me, and we'll tell you the results on Monday morning and see whether QR codes are better than ordering at a counter.
1: I am going to make an assumption right now, a bet that most people agree with.

0: Teddy Swims. 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
1: You know this pop diva.
0: I do. That's Ariana Grande.
1: Yeah, she's had a really big few months. You know, she's got something coming out today. She's on tour right now. We're going to give you all the details in her life next in today's tabloids.
0: Right now, though, stick around. We're going to check out those road conditions if you're heading up the hill.
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2: 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Winter road conditions.
1: Transport for New South Wales would like to advise Kosciuszko Road's open to Perisher. Gothica Road, chains are required from the Gothica Power Station to the village. Alpine Way's open to Threadbow. Beyond Threadbow, caution, icy stretches from the Cascades to the Wattles. On the Snowy Mountains Highway, the road is open. The Link Road to Selwyn Snow Resort is open. Elliott Way's also open. And Cooma to Brown Mountain, caution, icy stretches from Nimitzabelle to the Brown Mountain. Make sure you're keeping it here for all the latest winter road updates.
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3: Feeling it, we're feeling good. We're feeling good, hey?
4: Alright, it's today in tabloids on Snow FM Breakfast. Jack, what is going on this morning?
5: Well, if you're a big fan of Home Alone, there could be a third film coming very shortly. It's been a very long time since Home Alone 2 happened when he got lost in New York City.
4: Yeah, when would that have been? Like early 2000s?
5: Yeah, and then Home Alone 1, which two classic Christmas films right there. Well, you consider one of them a Christmas film. Well, they're both Christmas films.
4: They're both set at Christmas, so yeah.
5: I just need to get a check of my knowledge. Now, Macaulay Culkin, he said he'd love to be in the role again of Kevin McAllister. Disney has said it's in the early stages, though, and the plot could see the Wet Bandits, which are Harry and Marv, swap with Kevin himself, and the house becomes some sort of metaphor for the relationship between the group character, the grown-up character, and his son in the next movie.
4: Oh, my God, okay.
5: So it'd be a completely different plot, what, about 20 years later? It'd be so insane to see, but we could see it get released into next year or maybe in 2028. So
4: that's
5: look out.
4: Exciting.
5: We might be getting a Home Alone 3 very shortly.
4: Okay.
5: Now, in some other news this morning, Miss Ariana Grande. Her new album is dropping today. It's called Petal. We've waited a long time for it. We've been waiting. I think she announced it back in March. No,
4: yeah, it's
5: May.
4: It's been a good few months.
5: It's been a good few months. Her first single, I Hate That I Made You Love Me, which is playing in the background. She has said we can expect some familiarity with her content and also her album. It could be a comfort for a lot of the fans. She's also said it's about breaking up with different kinds of negative attachments, whether it's her own monsters inside of her head, external voices, or things that just no longer serve her. So we're excited for the new album to come out today. It does come out at about 2 o'clock this arvo.
4: I cannot wait. I will be listening to it immediately.
5: I know.
4: And we probably will be in the studio
5: giving our first reaction to it.
4: Blasting.

0: Lost Frequencies and Callum Scott. It's Where Are You Now on Snuff and Breakfast with Beck and Jack.
1: Coming up to 9 o'clock, we got all the latest in your road reports. We'll also get a check from the newsroom with Tia. We'll see what the weather's looking like into your weekend.
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8: 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Building Snowy 2.0, Australia's biggest battery right here in the Snowy Mountains.
9: This is Matthew Baker. Another 5 centimetres or so of snow overnight. Stack of snow making and a day that's also going to give you plenty of sunshine. It's all falling into a place for a great day on the snow. Selwyn, snow settling from the snowmakers. New chum chair. Wes's wonderful carpet. The go for the squares and borders today. Toboggan is back on the Red Energy Toboggan Park. Charlotte Pass. Guthrie's double chair. Cozzy triple chair. All getting going. And the squares and borders will get some lovely fresh snow if they head up on those. For T-Bar and Basin Pond are spinning as well. First timers riding the Cozzy Carpet for all their fun. Perisher lifts open across three resort areas, all the way from Mount Pea, Centre Valley, Front Valley, as well as should be all lifts in Blue Cow. Some in Smigs, nothing currently spinning in Agathaga. Threadboat, Basin and Carroll's good to go. Cruiser opening up Merritts, Gun Barrel and Anton's will get into some nice runs, including High Noon. 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
10: From the Capital Radio Newsroom, good morning. I'm Tia Priest-Willamott. 3 in 4 surveyed businesses in the state say they're struggling to find skilled workers. Toby Goff explains.
11: Business New South Wales has released its State of Skills Report for 2026, surveying more than 540 organisations. 74% of respondents say they're facing considerable difficulty in recruiting the people they need with the right skill. 4 out of 5 of those polled say the lack of skilled workers is putting extra pressure on existing staff. Business New South Wales Chief Executive Daniel Hunter says the shortages are hitting hardest in regional areas.
10: Egypt has been rocked by a drone attack, marking the first time it has been hit during the conflict between the US and Iran. No party has claimed responsibility for the incident and no injuries have been reported. The explosion on the country's Mediterranean coast caused a fire in 2 ships, including an American gas storage tanker. Back here in Australia, advocates want the government to increase the country's parental leave entitlements in line with the rest of the world. Delegates at last weekend's Labor conference passed a motion to support 52 weeks of leave a year, up from 26. For parents, Director Veronica Hosking says the average among other OECD countries is 50 weeks.
12: We're well below, and we've got a long way to go. But this motion shows the ambition is there. Now we need the commitment, but also what we'd love to see is for the opposition and independents and crossbenchers to get on board as well.
10: And a library on New South Wales' south coast has had an overdue book returned nearly 150 years late. The 1858 copy of Antiquities of Athens was found behind a fireplace during home renovations. Staff say they have no way of identifying the original borrower from Kiama Library, meaning no one will be fined the $28,000 in overdue fees. The Cowboys have been dealt their heaviest loss in the club's history, thrashed 82-12 by the Sydney Roosters. Coach Todd Payton apologising to fans after the match.
13: It's absolutely unacceptable, mate. And as coach of this club, it's one of our darkest days, if not the darkest day. And I'd like to apologise to our members and fans that turned up and those that watched it at home. Yeah, just not good enough.
10: Runners Rose Davies and Jessica Hull have won gold and silver for Australia at the Commonwealth Games in the women's 5,000 metres. Michelle Janicki finished fifth in the women's 100-metre hurdles final. Another A-League club has been knocked out of the Australia Cup in the round of 32. Adelaide United defeated by South Melbourne 2-1. And Alex de Minaur has defeated Cruz Hewitt 6-2, 6-3 in the second round of the ATP tournament in Washington. And that's the latest news update from the Capital Radio newsroom. I'm Tia Priest-Willamott.
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14: The cheapest unleaded 91 in Cooma is at the Cooma Servo on the highway at $1.86. Cheapest diesel is at the Cooma Servo on the highway at $2.28. In Jindabyne, the cheapest unleaded is at the Ampol on Kosciuszko Road at $2.08. The cheapest diesel is at the Shell on Kosciuszko Road at $2.44.
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1: Transport for New South Wales would like to advise Kosciuszko Road's open to Perisher. Guthaga Road, changes are required from the Guthaga Power Station to the village. Alpine Way's open to Threadbow. Beyond Threadbow, caution, icy stretches from the Cascades to the Wattles. On the Snowy Mountains Highway, the road is open. The Link Road to Selwyn Snow Resort is open. Elliott Way's also open. And Cooma to Brown Mountain, caution, icy stretches from Nimitzabel to the Brown Mountain. Make sure you're keeping it here for all the latest winter road updates.
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0: Areas of frost leading into a partly cloudy day later. Similar conditions tomorrow, mostly sunny. Mostly sunny across Sunday as well. Some areas of frost and fog in the morning and partly cloudy day on Monday. Temperatures today, Jindabyne reaching at 9 degrees, Charlotte Pass topping in at 3, Cooma's top temperature 14, and Canberra reaching a maximum of 13 degrees. Currently in Jindabyne, it's -2, -2 at Mount Selwyn, -4 in Charlotte Pass, Threadbow -4, Cooma is 1, and Canberra is -1 degree.
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0: Good morning, Snow FM Breakfast with Beck and Jack. 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
1: Mm-hmm.
0: How good do you think you are at distinguishing real news from the fakies?
1: I'm not going to toot my own horn, but I think I'm pretty good at it.
0: Okay.
1: Because I'm always doing it for my family. My mum's always sending me pictures on Facebook going, oh, we're getting a fourth proposal movie. I go, Mother, that's AI. And she goes, what? And I go, how do you know? And I'm like, it's just very easy to tell. I think my youth sort of helped me out.
0: Oh, okay.
1: I'm just saying, my youth.
0: Well, we're going to put you to the test very shortly, see if you are tooting your own horn
1: okay
0: or not. Stick around for that right now. Bruno Mars, it's Marry You. It's a beautiful

0: stupid song could ever say.
1: It's Snow FM Breakfast with Beck and Jack. I think, Jack, in this day and age, it's getting so much harder to discern what is real news and what's fake news, especially on the internet.
2: Yeah, the internet's getting better at making things look believable, and I think so many people are becoming victim to it. I think our generation does have the upper hand, though, at, like, distinguishing
1: it. Oh, absolutely.
2: Absolutely.
1: And especially something in this job that I've noticed a lot, because obviously, you know, for preparing the show, preparing what we're talking about, we look at a lot of news sites, like weird news sites as well, and ones that aren't specific. Maybe really trustworthy, reliable.
2: Yeah, exactly.
1: And a lot of clickbaity headlines.
2: Oh, we love a clickbait headline. We love it.
1: Now, I have for you today, I found two really weird news headlines,
2: okay.
1: And I've made one up of my own.
2: All right.
1: And I want you to guess which one you think out of these three is fake.
2: Okay, so it's one like a two truths and one lie.
1: Essentially.
2: Amazeballs.
1: But in news headline.
2: Cool.
1: Number one, study finds people have an anti-clockwise bias.
2: Okay. First thought, I actually think that could be a real headline.
1: Yeah.
2: I think most people are anti-clockwise biased. Like,
1: okay.
2: I always look at a clock and go, I'd rather go clockwise than anti-clockwise.
1: Fair enough.
2: Okay.
1: There we go. Okay. Personal experience there. Number two, man spent 2 days trying to get owl off of a roof with a dead rat.
2: Oh.
1: Like, he tried getting the owl off with a dead rat.
2: By, like, just, like, using it as, like, a tool. Like,
1: I guess so.
2: Okay. That could be somewhat believable. I feel like someone would have done that, maybe. I have no idea. Okay.
1: And the last one, Kim Jong-un is sending his personal girl band to Beijing.
2: Okay. Actually, I think I could believe that, too. He's very close with the Chinese president, I believe, and up in their little thing.
1: Yep.
2: But I'm going to say that's the fake headline, because I don't even think there is a pop band in, is there?
1: You reckon that's fake?
2: I think that's the fake headline, yeah.
1: So you reckon study finds people have anti-clockwise bias. It's true?
2: Yes.
1: Man spent 2 days trying to get owl off a roof. True?
2: Yeah.
1: Kim Jong-un is sending his personal girl band to Beijing.
2: Yes, I think that's fake.
1: All right, Jack. I have to tell you, study finds people have an anti-clockwise bias.
3: Fake news.
1: Yeah.
2: Oh, my God.
1: It's not true, but maybe we need to do that research of our own.
2: I think we should do a study of that.
1: I think that could be true. You can call me.

0: 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It's Beck and Jack.
1: Harry Styles on the way.
0: Yeah, not his latest song, but the latest to the Snow FM playlist. It's Dance No More. This one's in five. Keep it here.
2: After 10 years of Trojan Wars...
3: What would he do if he came back here and find all these suitors in his house?
2: King Odysseus set sail for home.
4: You're pining for a daddy you didn't even know.
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2: Than the battlefield.
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0: It's your love, ATB, Topic and A7S, Snuff and Breakfast with Beck and Jack. So let's get up, let's
1: get on it, don't you need. We're up this morning with our good friends. It's the Monero Carpentry and Construction Group.
0: Carmen's brokenhearted. Oh, what a good 2010s throwback this is. No, All the Words by Heart, purely just because of like a year six disco or something.
1: Oh, don't take me back to the disco days.
0: This one's going to play shortly. Keep it here.
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1: Transport for New South Wales would like to advise Kosciuszko Road's open to Perisher, Gothaga Road, chains are required from the Gothaga Power Station to the village, Alpine Way's open to Threadbow, beyond Threadbow, caution, icy stretches from the Cascades to the Wattles. On the Snowy Mountains Highway, the road is open, the Link Road to Selwyn Snow Resort is open, Elliott Way's also open, and Cooma to Brown Mountain, caution, icy stretches from Nimitzabel to the Brown Mountain. Make sure you're keeping it here for all the latest winter updates.
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0: Carmen, Broken Hearted. It's Snuff and Breakfast with Beck and Jack.
1: You know, Katy Perry, she experienced something that's a claustrophobe's worst nightmare yesterday.
0: Really?
1: If we're going to tell you what it was next in Today in Tabloids.
0: Right now, though, Charlie Puth and BTS, it's Left and Right.

0: tell me what is going on in the world of celebrity goss today.
1: Well, if you're claustrophobic, I've not got great news for you this morning because Katy Perry, she was trapped inside a giant inflatable water bottle at the MTV Festival in Malta just a couple days ago.
0: No.
1: Fans accidentally carried her away in a plastic water bottle during the concert, right? She was on the crowd and she was stuck in there and they were not sending her back to the stage. She was like, get me out of here.
0: Oh.
1: She was like, send me back to the stage. And apparently this whole thing is actually designed to get her closer to the fans in the festival's eyes. And she was a little worried that she wasn't going to come back to the stage because the fans just kept taking her out and
0: out. I mean, you have no control at that point. We were having a look at the photo of it and she literally is just stuck in a giant
1: tube.
0: Inflatable tube, it's essentially.
1: It's kind of giving those like show gains where you're in those inflatable balls and you're pushing
0: that
1: yourself
0: been
1: around.
0: Awful. As like a major celebrity as well, like she's probably had experiences where maybe she's had stalkers and stuff.
1: Yeah.
0: Like that's probably traumatized her. And then imagine just being taken or swept away by your fans with no control over the situation.
1: Safe to say it's ticked
0: awful.
1: Off her bucket list, and she did come out of it a little bit. She came out of it a little shaken, but she's happy with the experience after
0: okay,
1: all.
0: Good.
1: Now, in some other news this morning, you know the pop group BTS, right? Well,
0: yeah,
1: Jimin, that whole big pop K-pop group, they performed at the FIFA World Cup halftime performance recently.
0: Okay.
1: And the clothes they were wearing, right, they sold for over $110,000 at a charity auction.
0: Like each piece of clothing. Wow.
1: Now, BTS had some other items that were also there that fetched some incredible prices and from collectors, but thankfully all the money was raised and it went towards Global Citizens Education initiatives supporting many children around the world. But it just goes to show that some fans are willing to pay crazy amounts of money. We were discussing it and I'm like, that is a deposit for a house.
0: I know. And the thing is, like, yes, this went to charity and that's fantastic. But you know that there are people out there
1: getting loans
0: that would pay that much money for themselves.
1: And I'm just like, wow, I don't know if I'd ever do that for Dua Lipa. I don't know if I'd do it for Beyonce. But
0: I don't think I'd ever spend that much money on anything other than a deposit for a house, to
1: I
0: be
1: think
0: honest.
1: Getting a concert ticket is the most expensive thing I'll ever do.
0: For $110,000?
1: Not for $110,000.
0: No. I shouldn't think so. That is Today in Tabloids for right now on Snow FM Breakfast.

0: 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It's Beck and Jack.
1: Pitbull on the way. You don't get them girls loose, loose. You don't get the world. You know, it wouldn't be a Friday without some Pitbull. I'll tell you what.
0: Don't stop the party. It's all thanks to Snowy Monero Carpentry and Construction Group. This one plays in the next 10. 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

0: Pitbull, it's Don't Stop the Party. You're wrapping up our time together on Snuff M Breakfast with Beck and Jack.
1: Jordan's hanging out with you from 10. He's got all of the Snowy Mountains best music, of course.
0: Just like Justin Bieber, Beauty and a Beat next. He's also got your news and weather. Jack and I will be back for Snow FM Breakfast on Monday.
1: Have a wonderful weekend. We are sure going to need it after today. It's been a day, Beck.
0: Yes, it has been a day. Did hit a kangaroo with my car, and I'm going to cry about it now.
1: We'll see you Monday morning from 6.
0: See you later.
1: Bye.
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